Well, I guess it says silence is golden, if you will, when you say nothing at all. There's some Alison Krauss. I'm Tom Lang with, of course, classic George Jones in the right left hand.

0: All you have to do is take her home. Tom Lang with more music on the way for you, scooting you through the final hours of another weekend. Kenny Chesney, definitely on the roll. He's got a new album coming out. He has, concerts in Las Vegas at the beautiful Sphere, and he sat down with us, and here's what he said.
1: Well, we're up there on stage. Sometimes I edit myself to a fault because I'm constantly going, okay, well, is anybody, you know, if I record this song, is anybody out there going to care the way I think they're going to care? And sometimes sometimes it's to a fault. But being up there on stage and seeing everybody out there and see their eyes and how they react to a certain song, you can't help but edit yourself like that. So it took me a minute to get this there. But when I did, it was joy. And I think about the audience when I look at their faces every night when I'm out there, because it's a real special thing.

0: Jason Aldean trying to figure out just how far does a goodbye go. Tom Lang with more music coming up for you. Well, Parade magazine says Lainey Wilson is off and running once again. She's launching a multi-season home decor line, and it's happening today, as a matter of fact. The home items are inspired by her signature cowgirl boots, that is, and the first release includes hand-painted ceramic cowgirl boot bud vases, the cowgirl boot dishes in country check, and also mocha check and rosy check colorways. Now, each item is handcrafted and painted.
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0: Well, there's Luke Bryan. You know, rain is definitely a good thing. I guess so. I'm Tom Lang with more music on the way for you. Don't go away.
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1: ABC News, I'm Wayne Cabot. A British base that houses U.S. troops may have been the target of five accused terrorists arrested today after a tip. Police stopping three vans heading to a Royal Air Force base in Fairford, which hosts the U.S. Air Force's 501st Combat Support Wing. Iran recently threatened that base, according to local officials. Maggie Blythe, temporary chief constable.
2: Again, can't go into details, but I can give reassurance that we believe the matter to be contained. And as a set of agencies working together across Gloucestershire, we're gathering and responding to local intelligence all the time.
1: President Trump says the suspects were, quote, looking to do big damage. As a nor'easter continues to swirl, high tide is now hitting the Jersey Shore, pushing water back onto streets and homes. China's gift to the U.S., two giant pandas, arrived today in Atlanta via FedEx. Atlanta, one of three zoos in the U.S. to house them. This is ABC News. Prosecutors in central New York are reopening the case of alleged gang rape at Cornell University after outrage in the community. A former student recently filed a civil lawsuit alleging seven frat members drugged and gang raped her at the Chi Phi fraternity. None of the individuals faced criminal charges. The prosecutor saying that that's because her statement at the time did not allege that she was drugged or that she did not consent to having sex. President Trump confirmed today that he'll be meeting on Tuesday with Anthropic CEO Dario Amodei, who has asked for federal guardrails on artificial intelligence, something President Trump has resisted.
3: Well, we're going to talk about it. I'm for let's go and let's win. You know, we're about a year, maybe a year and a half up on China. There is nobody in third place. I mean, it's just us and China.
1: Trump saying he spoke a little bit about it with President Xi, but not much, saying it wasn't a topic of conversation. Wayne Cabot, ABC News.
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1: I'm ready. 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
0: Let's get out of here.
1: I'm gone.
2: Why, it's Alan Jackson and Jimmy Buffett. That's AJ and JB to you and me. 5 o'clock somewhere. Doesn't matter if it's AM or PM with those two. Tom Lang with more music on the way for you. Working our way through a 40-hour work week. Here's Alabama.

0: Well, there you go. Don't mind if I do, a little Riley Green. Tom Lang with more music on the way for you. By the way, if you happen to be up in Las Vegas in December, Riley Green's going to be up there for a couple of days, puts on a great show. And Riley sat down and discussed becoming a judge on The Voice.
1: Well, I like to try to make people feel something. You know, I hope there's a moment in the show where it makes you want to cry, and hope there's a moment that makes you want to hold a drink up in there. You know? We have a great time with it. I've played shows for years and years, and we just try to keep it interesting.

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2: 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Stanley from New York owed $93,000. The IRS placed a levy on his bank account. Coast One released the levy and settled with the IRS for $2,000. Mark in Michigan owed $225,000. After Coast One stepped in, Mark walked away.

0: 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Coast One released the levy and settled with the IRS for $2,000. Mark in Michigan owed $225,000. 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Stanley from New York owed $93,000. The IRS placed a levy on his bank account. Coast One released the levy and settled with the IRS for $2,000. Mark in Michigan owed $225,000. After Coast One stepped in, Mark walked away paying less than $15,000.
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0: Well, there's Travis Tritt. The whiskey isn't working, but how about a cup of coffee? Now, here's something you might want to keep in mind when you're about to give maybe a big presentation or need a little extra boost. You can time how long it takes for a cup of coffee to give you that extra go, that extra boost, if you will, so you can be at your energy peak for your big presentation. Researchers in the United Kingdom say that the stimulant effects of caffeine in a cup of coffee takes about right about 20 minutes to hit.
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1: ABC News, I'm Wayne Cabot. As gas prices soar, President Trump says his administration is thinking very seriously about a ban on exporting American diesel fuel, hoping to boost supplies here, diesel remaining 75% more expensive than a year ago.
2: The big problem is the refineries in Russia are being blown up. This isn't really a Middle Eastern problem. This is more of a Russia problem.
1: He blames the increase on Russia's war in Ukraine, not on the U.S. war in Iran. Iran today claiming that it captured a U.S. underwater drone in the Strait of Hormuz. Britain suspects Iran may be behind what police there think was a foiled attack on an airbase housing U.S. forces. Five suspects are being held. The massive nor'easter still causing trouble up and down the Jersey Shore right now. High tide is hitting. And it's still raining. Bands reaching Buffalo, Ottawa, Nova Scotia, down to Richmond, Virginia. Lisa wins Best Pop Video at the VMAs tonight. This is ABC News. Sundays are always busy when you're the Pope, but this one especially. Leo leading evening prayers at Lourdes, the Catholic shrine in France.
3: Nous sommes rassemblés ce soir pour répondre à la demande.
1: After meeting with survivors of clergy sex abuse, really listening to them, they said afterward. Among them, a man who lost his faith 60 years ago and hadn't been to Mass until today. Leo told them that more needs to be done to address the shameful scandal. On his third day in France, Leo again waded into the end-of-life debate. France now allows adults with incurable illnesses to receive lethal medication. He called medically assisted death false compassion. A former pastor accused of murdering his wife is back in court in Ohio in the morning. The defense admitting Caleb Flynn was unfaithful, but saying that does not make him a killer. The mistress took the stand Friday to read thousands of texts Flynn sent her. I'm Wayne Cabot, ABC News.
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I'll tell you what, there's some Justin Moore as you and I move into another hour of music on this Sunday. If heaven wasn't so doggone far away, don't worry, you'll make it. Everything will be okay. Let's go down on the farm with Tim McGraw.

0: if you will. He's kind of pushing back against people who say, you know, I really, really don't care for country music.
1: I've always thought for a long time that country music was like, has been stigmatized for a long time. You know, I remember growing up as a kid, you would ask somebody, well, what kind of music do you like? They'd be like, well, I like anything but country, was like the answer people would say. It'd be like saying you don't like country music is like saying you don't like bread.
2: Right.
1: Like, there's so many kinds of bread. Like, what are you talking about? Have you tried the cheese kind? It's really...

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Shepherd. Do you want to go to heaven? Duh, I think so. That might not be a bad idea. Well, more music on the way for you, and Entertainment Now says that Dolly

0: Well, now I ask you, there's some T.G. Shepherd. You want to go to heaven? Duh. I think so. That might not be a bad idea. Well, more music on the way for you. And Entertainment Now says that Dolly Parton's former Solvang, California home is about to be bought for about $1.1 million. T.G. Shepherd, you want to go to heaven? Duh. I think so. That might not be a bad idea. Well, more music on the way for you. And Entertainment Now says that Dolly Parton's former Solvang, California home is about to be bought for about $1.995 million.
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0: Well, let's head on down to Jackson. Pretty good idea. There's the man in black. It's Johnny Cash.
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1: ABC News, I'm Wayne Cabot. Britain suspects Iran may be behind what police think was a foiled attack on an airbase that houses U.S. forces. Five suspects are being held. Counselor for the Cotswold District, Tristan Wilkinson.
2: There was a specific threat about 6 weeks ago from the Iranians on this base. At the time, there was an increased surveillance around the area. This is an operational base. There is, it's no secret that, you know, we have American bombers here that are taking part in what's happening in the Middle East at the moment.
1: And Iran has said that a base used to attack its territory is a legitimate target. President Trump claiming tonight that oil is flowing again through the Strait of Hormuz more than before the war, he says. But after a week trading lower, oil is now trading higher. The East Coast nor'easter, so sprawling, outer bands are as far west as Pittsburgh. Water was so close to houses in Jersey City or in New Jersey that you saw a shark in a driveway. This is ABC News. A criminal investigation is being reopened into a student's claim of being raped by seven frat brothers at Cornell University. She says the university

0: university didn't take her seriously.
1: A new lawsuit from a former student identified only as Jane Doe, accusing the Ivy League University of failing to protect her from a brutal October 2024 assault, claiming multiple fraternity members drugged, sexually assaulted, and raped her at the Chi Phi fraternity house. No criminal charges were filed. The DA telling me it's because Jane Doe's 2024 statement was dramatically different and, quote, did not allege that she was drugged, nor did it allege that she did not consent to the events.
0: ABC's Olivia Rubin. Pope Leo met today with seven survivors of clergy sex abuse in France, one saying afterwards, "We felt this was a pope who was authentically listening." VMAs tonight, Lisa wins Best Pop Video, and Nirvana wins the Video Vanguard Award. I'm Wayne Cabot, ABC News.
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Well, off we go with more music through this Sunday. There's some George Strait. Does Fort Worth ever cross your mind? Well, it must have crossed George's mind. I'm Tom Lang with, of course, Joe DiMassina. Bye-bye.

Well, it really is a great day to be alive. Any day is a good day to be alive. There's some Travis Tritt. I'm Tom Lang with the Oak Ridge Boys on the way in just a few. 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

0: She's out there choosing Texas. There's Ella Langley, Tom Lang, with more music on the way for you. And this lady is in definite disbelief. She can't believe that her song Boston has moved into the top five on the country charts.
1: I was like, no, it's not. I really didn't believe it. And I was just like, I'm not looking. But then when I saw it and I was like, okay, this is the craziest thing that's ever happened to me ever. And to be on there, like below Taylor Swift and Ella Langley, I was just like, all right, I'm good. I can die now.
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0: Well, there you go. That's Steve Warner traveling down life's highway. I'm Tom Lang.
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1: ABC News, I'm Wayne Cabot. President Trump now says oil is again flowing through the Strait of Hormuz even more than before the war, and he promises prices will fall once the war is over, after the election. At the same time, he blames the high prices on Ukraine's attacks on Russian refineries.
2: I spoke to President Zelensky. I said, you got to take it easy on the refineries.
3: What
2: as much.
3: He
2: said, well, probably do that.
1: Americans in Great Britain are being urged by the U.S. Embassy there to exercise caution after the arrests of five suspects on terror charges. Three suspicious vans were spotted traveling toward a base that the U.S. has used to launch bombing attacks on Iran. Not since Superstorm Sandy have some beaches seen more flooding down the Jersey Shore from a nor'easter, still swirling almost to Ohio and Virginia and way up to Canada. Taylor Swift dedicating her MTV Video of the Year award to a woman she calls the ultimate showgirl, Dolly Parton. This is ABC News.

0: There is an inherent dignity that no law or algorithm can eliminate. The Pope talking about the sick, visiting them at a care center, saying prayers at Our Lady of Lourdes on his third day in France, and demonstrating his comfort with the language.
1: Jamais paré le rayonnement du paix, de sérénité et de joie.
0: Leo also meeting with survivors of clergy sex abuse, one saying afterward, "We felt this was a pope who was authentically listening." Former pastor Caleb Flynn, an American Idol contestant, is due back in court in the morning at his murder trial in Ohio. He denies killing his wife, but prosecutors had his mistress read texts he sent her. Before it became the White House briefing room in the 70s, the space was the White House pool. It was President Nixon who drained it. President Trump now appearing to call for the pool to be restored. I'm Wayne Cabot, ABC News.
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number one for 2 weeks in 2008. Make my chicken fried, if you will. Zach Brown Band, I'm Gary Walker. This guy, call him Garth, out on the road with his Blame It All on My Roots tour. I wonder what she might be doing tonight.

Tick-tock, time's a-ticking, summer's gone. It's the sixth day of fall? And Justin Moore, he's all about fall. He loves summer, but he loves fall, too, because that means he can do a little hunting. And he can put on his favorite clothing item. His wife will let him put on corduroys. He loves corduroys. She won't let him wear corduroys during the summertime. He would if he could, but you got to do what mama tells you. I'm Gary Walker, and I'm telling you I got more real country on the way. Hello there. I've got Little Texas, Chad Brock, and the Possum, or you can call him George Jones, on Real Country.

She came to see him one last time. Oh, and we all wondered if she would. And it kept running through my mind. This time, he's over her for good.

0: That is why I call him the country singer's country singer. George Jones, it's Real Country. I'm Gary Walker. And how about I play Thomas Rhett? I've got him on the way, and we're going to do a little walking after midnight, if you will, with Miss Patsy Cline on Real Country.
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1: ABC News, I'm Wayne Cabot. It was a tip that led to the arrest of five terror suspects in three vans heading toward a U.S.-UK airbase housing U.S. forces.
2: The arrest, just minutes away from the base, is home to several U.S. heavy B-1 and B-52 bombers used during their war with Iran. While it is unclear whether these men arrested have ties to the regime, in July, Iran's Islamic Revolutionary Guard said any U.K. base used to invade Iran is a legitimate target.
1: ABC's Lama Hassan in London. This nor'easter just won't quit, swirling out to Pittsburgh, Virginia, Montreal, the Jersey Shore, getting so much water that a shark was seen swimming up a driveway in Surf City. Dave Muscarella lives in North Wildwood.
3: It came up about 6-8 inches onto the house. We've been here 25 years. It was second to Sandy.
1: In Hawaii, Hurricane Nolo moving away now, but still threatening with rain and floods. This is ABC News. A 7-year-old movie is again number one.
4: Tony, this is a second chance.
5: Avengers Endgame Encore topped the weekend box office, drawing in $26 million. It's a re-release of the 2019 film with 8 minutes of added footage, and it all comes with just a few months to go before Avengers Doomsday, set for a December release.
6: There's an emergency here.
5: Second place went to Resident Evil, which made $23 million.
7: This region here is the heart of the beast.
5: And rounding out the top three was the Brad Pitt film Heart of the Beast with $20 million. Mike Dubosky, ABC News.
1: CNN allowed back in the White House media pool, but on ABC's This Week, the Attorney General Todd Blanche said that access is a privilege, not a right.
8: The unfortunate and sad thing here is that after years and years and years of one-sided media coverage of the president from certain outlets, the president finally said it's not fair to the American people that this is happening and did something about it. There's still obviously litigation going on.

0: going on?
1: Wayne Cabot, ABC News.
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0: Have you ever wondered what made him the king of country, George? He says staying focused, believing that what you're doing is good, is important. You got to believe in yourself. He always felt like he knew what worked for him and what didn't. I just always knew that I wanted a career like Merle Haggard and George Jones. I think he's got it, or even better. He's got like the record 60 number one hits in country music, and he has sold more than 120 million records worldwide, making him one of the best-selling music artists of all time. She let herself go. I'm Gary Walker. I'm going to let myself go with more real country. Speaking of George, I've got another George on the way, number four. George Hamilton IV, also Tracy Lawrence, and Jason Aldean from Real Country.
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0: Don't tell on me. Don't tell anybody that boy from Macon, Georgia celebrated his 49th birthday, February of 2026. Next year, 2027, he'll be knocking on the big 5-0, knocking on that door. He celebrated 11 years of marriage in March of 2026 to his lovely bride, Brittany. 31. Oh, that's a mess of hits. 31 number one hits and over 40 top 10 singles, 20 plus years in the business. I'm talking about Jason Aldean on Rio.
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3: 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A major financial publication calls it the number one secret account that American smart money uses to hedge against instability. 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
1: ABC News, I'm Wayne Cabot. President Trump now says oil is again flowing through the Strait of Hormuz even more than before the war, and he promises prices will fall once the war is over, after the election. At the same time, he blames the high prices on Ukraine's attacks on Russian refineries.
2: I spoke to President Zelensky. I said, you got to take it easy on the refineries.
3: What did he say?
2: He said, well, we'll probably do that.
1: Americans in Great Britain are being urged by the U.S. Embassy there to exercise caution after the arrests of five suspects on terror charges. Three suspicious vans were spotted traveling toward a base that the U.S. has used to launch bombing attacks on Iran. Not since Superstorm Sandy have some beaches seen more flooding down the Jersey Shore from a nor'easter, still swirling almost to Ohio and Virginia and way up to Canada. Taylor Swift dedicating her MTV Video of the Year award to a woman she calls the ultimate showgirl, Dolly Parton. This is ABC News. There is an inherent dignity that no law or algorithm can eliminate. The Pope talking about the sick, visiting them at a care center, saying prayers at Our Lady of Lourdes on his third day in France and demonstrating his comfort with the language.
4: Jamais pareil rayonnement de paix, de sérénité et de joie.
1: Leo also meeting with survivors of clergy sex abuse, one saying afterward, we felt this was a Pope who was authentically listening. Former pastor Caleb Flynn, an American Idol contestant, is due back in court in the morning at his murder trial in Ohio. He denies killing his wife, but prosecutors had his mistress read texts he sent her. Before it became the White House briefing room in the 70s, the space was the White House pool. It was President Nixon who drained it. President Trump now appearing to call for the pool to be restored. I'm Wayne Cabot, ABC News.
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1: This is real country.

step off that floor, boy. What are you doing? T-Bird, Tracy Bird from 1994. Yeah, look at him crawling around. Gary Walker, they have got over 40 number one hits, and this is one of them, Alabama with Old Flame.

is that platinum-selling country star. You call him, that's over a million copies sold. You call him Gary Allen? Look at him. He ain't got nothing on but the radio. But it's on Real Country, so what more do you need? That's from his Get Off the Pain album in 2010. I'm Gary Walker. Happy Monday, September 28, 2026. The sixth day of fall. We all know what fall means. High school football, college football, NFL, pumpkin spice. I'm sorry. We got Monday Night Football. The Philadelphia Eagles going to kick off against the Bears, Chicago Bears, in Soldier Stadium, 8:15 tonight in Chicago. I'm Gary, and did I mention that? Did I mention I got more Real Country coming up? I'm going to play Blake Shelton, Patty Loveless in a moment, and Tucker Wetmore, scuttlebutt going around. He's got a new girlfriend. I bet you know who it is. I'll tell you about it coming up on Real Country.

0: Let's give them something to talk about. Remember that Bonnie Raitt song? Ella Langley and that man right there, Tucker Wetmore. They're giving country music fans something to talk about. According to TMZ, Ella and Tucker, they've been dating for some time after meeting through mutual friends and their connections in the music business. But they're not saying. We'll have to find out. Stay tuned. I'm Gary. I've got more Real Country on the way. Ronnie Millsap and Brad Paisley.
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0: From that Grammy-nominated Part 2 album in 2001, that's Brad Paisley, we're doing a little dancing on Real Country.
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1: ABC News, I'm Wayne Cabot. It was a tip that led to the arrests of five terror suspects in three vans heading toward a U.S.-UK airbase housing U.S. forces.
2: The arrest, just minutes away from the base, is home to several U.S. heavy B-1 and B-52 bombers used during their war with Iran. While it is unclear whether these men arrested have ties to the regime, in July, Iran's Islamic Revolutionary Guard said any U.K. base used to invade Iran is a legitimate target.
1: ABC's Lama Hassan in London. This nor'easter just won't quit, swirling out to Pittsburgh, Virginia, Montreal, the Jersey Shore, getting so much water that a shark was seen swimming up a driveway in Surf City. Dave Muscarella lives in North Wildwood.
3: It came up about 6-8 inches onto the house. We've been here 25 years. It was second to Sandy.
1: In Hawaii, Hurricane Nolo moving away now, but still threatening with rain and floods. This is ABC News. A 7-year-old movie is again number one.
4: Tony, this is a second chance.
5: Avengers Endgame Encore topped the weekend box office, drawing in $26 million. It's a re-release of the 2019 film with 8 minutes of added footage, and it all comes with just a few months to go before Avengers Doomsday, set for a December release.
6: There's an emergency here.
5: Second place went to Resident Evil, which made $23 million.
7: This region here is the heart of the beast.
5: And rounding out the top three was the Brad Pitt film Heart of the Beast with $20 million. Mike Dubosky, ABC News.
1: CNN allowed back in the White House media pool, but on ABC's This Week, the Attorney General Todd Blanche said that access is a privilege, not a right.
8: The unfortunate and sad thing here is that after years and years and years of one-sided media coverage of the president from certain outlets, the president finally said it's not fair to the American people that this is happening and did something about it. There's still obviously litigation going on.
1: Wayne Cabot, ABC News.
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He is the only artist in music history to have a top 10 hit every year for three decades. That's why we call him the King. On your marks, get set, let's go. The race is on with Sawyer Brown. I feel

0: She's coming back to country music's biggest night. You know I'm talking about 2026 CMA Awards. They're going to air live from Nashville's Bridgestone Arena Wednesday, November 18th. Lainey Wilson nominated for Entertainer of the Year, Female Vocalist of the Year, and Single of the Year for that one right there, Somewhere Over Laredo. I'm Gary Walker, and somewhere I've got more real country. Oh, there it is. I've got Zach Brown Band coming up, Roseanne Cash, and Kenny Rogers.
1: We're the real deal. Real country.

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0: The ex, Mr. Lori Morgan. 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
1: ABC News, I'm Wayne Cabot. President Trump now says oil is again flowing through the Strait of Hormuz even more than before the war, and he promises prices will fall once the war is over, after the election. At the same time, he blames the high prices on Ukraine's attacks on Russian refineries.
2: I spoke to President Zelensky. I said, you got to take it easy on the refineries.
3: What did he say?
2: He said, well, we'll probably do that.
1: Americans in Great Britain are being urged by the U.S. Embassy there to exercise caution after the arrests of five suspects on terror charges. Three suspicious vans were spotted traveling toward a base that the U.S. has used to launch bombing attacks on Iran. Not since Superstorm Sandy have some beaches seen more flooding down the Jersey Shore from a nor'easter, still swirling almost to Ohio and Virginia and way up to Canada. Taylor Swift dedicating her MTV Video of the Year award to a woman she calls the ultimate showgirl, Dolly Parton. This is ABC News. There is an inherent dignity that no law or algorithm can eliminate. The Pope talking about the sick, visiting them at a care center, saying prayers at Our Lady of Lourdes on his third day in France and demonstrating his comfort with the language.
4: Jamais pareil rayonnement de paix, de sérénité et de joie.
1: Leo also meeting with survivors of clergy sex abuse, one saying afterward, we felt this was a Pope who was authentically listening. Former pastor Caleb Flynn, an American Idol contestant, is due back in court in the morning at his murder trial in Ohio. He denies killing his wife, but prosecutors had his mistress read texts he sent her. Before it became the White House briefing room in the 70s, the space was the White House pool. It was President Nixon who drained it. President Trump now appearing to call for the pool to be restored. I'm Wayne Cabot, ABC News.
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I call him the man with that low voice. I don't know how he does that. Josh Turner, he went to Belmont University in Nashville. Maybe that's where he found out how to sing like that. It's Steve Warner, Holes in the Floor of Heaven on Real Country.

0: Scuttlebutt going around. Can I say Scuttlebutt on the radio? The 60th Annual CMA Awards are coming up right around the corner. November 18th, live on ABC TV, hosted by Lainey Wilson, who, by the way, has an Entertainer of the Year Award nomination. Lainey Wilson, Cody Johnson, Ella Langley, Chris Stapleton, and that man right there, Luke Albert Combs. In addition to Entertainer of the Year nomination, he has got Album of the Year Award nomination for The Way I Am and Male Vocalist of the Year. Me. I'll sing your song, Luke. I'm Gary Walker. I'm going to sing more real. Well, I'm not, but I'm going to play more real country. I've got Alan Jackson on the way, Dierks Bentley, and how about John Anderson, that Florida boy from Real Country.
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0: What's he know about that love thing in 1959? He's born 1954, maybe in kindergarten. I don't know. That's John Anderson on Real Country. Coming up, I've got more Drew Baldridge and Mel Tillis.
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1: 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It was a tip that led to the arrests of five terror suspects in three vans heading toward a U.S.-UK airbase housing U.S. forces.
2: The arrest, just minutes away from the base, is home to several U.S. heavy B-1 and B-52 bombers used during their war with Iran. While

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1: ABC News, I'm Wayne Cabot. It was a tip that led to the arrests of five terror suspects in three vans heading toward a U.S.-UK airbase housing U.S. forces.
2: The arrest, just minutes away from the base, is home to several U.S. heavy B-1 and B-52 bombers used during their war with Iran.
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0: His mom and daddy like to call him Christopher Alvin Stapleton, the boy from Kentucky. I call him that award-winning Chris Stapleton. He's written, talk about a songwriter. He's written massive hits for stars like Adele, also Luke Bryan, before he kicked off his own legendary solo career. Talk about awards, the 60th CMA Awards coming up November 18th and from Bridgestone Arena in Nashville. Lainey Wilson's going to be doing the hosting festivities. Chris, he has got 4 award nominations, including Entertainer and Male Vocalist of the Year. I'm Gary Walker, and I have got more real country coming up. How about I play Dave Dudley? Dave Dudley on the way, Alan Jackson, and Hardy from Real Country.
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right out of the blue, drifting off to the evening news. She said, honey, what would you do if you'd have never met me? 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
1: ABC News, I'm Sherry Preston. Folks in the Northeast spent the weekend with a lot of wind and rain, courtesy of the nor'easter that battered the coast. These folks on Cape Cod.
2: It's exciting.
3: Not as bad as if it was snow.
4: We were kind of expecting it to be a little bit more.
1: It was a little bit more for some. Trees downed in Connecticut, heavy flooding and beach erosion along the Jersey Shore and parts of Long Island. British police announcing arrests close to an airbase outside London that's hosting U.S. forces.
5: Five men are now in custody on suspicion of preparing a terrorist act. Officials swarming the area after the call. Bomb disposal robots seen examining the vans, with officials blocking off the area and evacuating 85 nearby homes. The U.S. Embassy in the U.K. is now urging American citizens to exercise caution throughout the country.
1: ABC's Lana Louise. Two giant pandas are waking up in their new home at the Atlantic Zoo today, Ping Ping and Fushang. Gifts from China following Xi Jinping's state visit to the U.S. This is ABC News. An upstate New York prosecutor is reopening an investigation into allegations of sexual assault at a Cornell University frat house 2 years ago. ABC's Olivia Rubin says the victim accuses the school of not taking her claims seriously.
6: A new lawsuit from a former student identified only as Jane Doe.
1: Gifts from China following Xi Jinping's state visit to the U.S. This is ABC News. An upstate New York prosecutor is reopening an investigation into allegations of sexual assault at a Cornell University frat house 2 years ago. ABC's Olivia Rubin says the victim accuses the school of not taking her claims seriously.
6: A new lawsuit from a former student identified only as Jane Doe, accusing the Ivy League.
7: End of October. Up at the top of Sawmill Holler, current temperature's 45 degrees. Oh, excuse me, 50 degrees. It's 45 over in Spruce Pine. And it's currently 45 over in South Toe. Cat Toe's reporting in at 45, and Bakersville's got 43 degrees. And as I mentioned, Spruce Pine is at 45. We're going to kick you off with a little bit of Mark Chestnut. It sure is Monday. Well, as soon as I hit the button, because it sure is Monday.

0: You can tell it sure is Monday. Man, if I can't hit the buttons right this morning, it's going to be a Monday all Monday long. Can anybody else relate? Raise your hand. Yeah, I see you over there and you there. Man, I'm glad I'm not the only one here. We got your weather coming up by Fortner Auto Owners. 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
1: It's a chilly start to your Monday morning here in the North Carolina High Country. You're looking at temperatures beginning in the 40s early this morning. We are mostly sunny, not as windy as the weekend, with highs in the upper 60s this afternoon. Overnight, it's mainly clear and temperatures once again falling to near 50 degrees. That'll be first thing in the morning Tuesday. Tuesday starts a warming trend, mostly sunny, comfortable still, with high temperatures in the mid-70s. I'm meteorologist Chris Michaels in the NCN Weather Center.
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0: Good morning, Burnsville. I'm John Scott with you. The current time is 6:07. Current temperature right now is 49 degrees outside the studio here and 45 over in South Tow. It's also 45 over in Cattail, and Bakersville showing 43 and Spruce Pine showing 45. Your local weather for today, it's going to be areas of fog this morning. It's going to be sunny, highs in the upper 60s, and tonight's going to be mostly clear, patchy fog after midnight, lows in the upper 40s. Tuesday's going to be patchy fog in the morning, sunny, highs in the mid 70s. So we're going to get warmer, and Tuesday night's mostly clear, lows in the lower 50s. Wednesday's going to be sunny, highs in the upper 70s. Got a little Garth Brooks still trying to wake you up, getting you going for your Monday morning.

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Mostly an eight. 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

You got a permit for asking stupid questions like that? That's Trace Atkins with Rough End Radio. Before that was Garth Brooks, Ain't Going Down Till the Sun Comes Up. I'm John Scott with you. Your current time is 6:15. This wonderful chilly Monday morning. Y'all, did y'all think fall was coming this quick? I mean, it's been a little chilly the last few mornings ever since, what, Thursday? Speaking of chilly, it's currently 49 degrees outside of current studios right here above our world headquarters on Sawmill Hollow Road. And over in South Tow, it's currently 45, and Cattail's checking in at 45, and Spruce Pine's checking in at 46, and Bakersville is chilly 43 this morning. I got your local weather coming up at the bottom of the hour. We also want to talk about some local celebrities right now. We want to wish happy birthday to Lori Bennett, Lisa Butner, Kendall Cowart, or Cowart, I don't know how y'all say it around these parts, Carrie Duncan, Tyler Dunn, Charles Greer. We also want to say happy birthday to Karen Grindstaff, Holly Hall, Miss Holly Hall, the station's

0: Well, she's an important lady here in the station. I know she does a lot of things. Happy birthday, Miss Holly. We also want to say happy birthday to Laura Curtis Hodges, Chris Hauser, Ashley Hughes, Scott Murray, and also wishing a happy birthday to Cheryl Renfro, Melissa Shuford, and Tom Stafford.
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0: 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It was a great event. 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Speaking of local stuff, in case any of you were not aware, the Mountain Heritage Cougars stomped Madison Patriots 43-10 on Friday night. And the Mitchell High School Mountaineers, basically stomped Polk High School. You were right, Greg. I was wrong. I apologize. So you were right. They were beating Polk to death, 48-13. And then last Thursday, the Cougar JVs had a close one with Robbinsville, 24-22. And then Mitchell just JVs. They just stomped Rosman, 48-0. Those are some awesome scores, some pretty good matchups right there. Also want to give you a few more announcements. Dig In Yancey Community Garden invites everyone to celebrate a year of abundance at their annual Empty Bowls fundraiser on Friday, this Friday, October 2nd, from 4 to 7 p.m. at the Burnsville Town Center in Yancey County. Friday, October 2nd. Man, it's October's already here, y'all, before long. You know, that C word is going to be right around the corner. You know, Christmas, don't shoot me. The fundraiser supports their work building community by growing and sharing fresh food from their gardens. Tickets come from a choice of soup, bread, come with a choice of soup, bread, desserts, and handcrafted bowls. 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Also, some important announcement here. Burnsville Tag Office is going to be closed for a week, starting Friday, October 2nd at 1 p.m. until October 9th at 9 a.m. due to renovating their offices. You can get your tag renewals from the Spruce Pine office in Madison County during that time. You can also possibly renew your tags online as well, but if you actually need to go in and get tags, you're going to have to go to Spruce Pine or Madison for that. We also have the Tokane Beekeepers are presenting their 11th annual Malin Black Jar Honey Tasting Contest and Community Merchant Silent Auction. It's going to be October 15th from 6 to 8 p.m. Anyone can enter. You can email BEEK at TokaneBeekeepers.net to find out how to enter. It's going to be from 6 to 8 at the Home Place Beer Company on the mezzanine at 321 Main Street in Burnsville. They're going to have free honey samples, and you can also donate $10 to vote for the best honey in Mitchell, Avery, and Yancey County. I also got a little note here for Lady Cougar Basketball. It's going to be October 3rd and the 10th at Mountain Heritage High School from 9 to 11:30. Yancey County girls only. This is a skill development, not just basketball games. It's skill development. I apologize. It is free for 5th through 8th grade young ladies.
3: I've got a

0: That's Tim McGraw with Just to See You Smile. Good morning. I'm John Scott. It is currently 6:27.
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1: NCN Sports, I'm Tony Brixby. Deshaun Watson threw two touchdown passes to Harold Fanning Jr. That included a 14-yard strike with 1:48 remaining. Cleveland Browns rallied for a 21-18 win over the Carolina Panthers in Cleveland. Panthers coach Dave Canales.
2: Game of execution. That's what it comes down to. Couple of red zone and fringe opportunities. You know, came away with field goals, not touchdowns. Big difference there. Missed a few turnover ops early on the defensive side and gave them an opportunity to continue their drives. Some untimely penalties, some things that really hurt us, and we got to be smarter in some of those areas.
1: Final day of the regular season in Major League Baseball, Kyle Schwarber delivered a clutch two-run double, helping the Philadelphia Phillies clinch the final National League wildcard berth. 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
3: I mean, a little relief, but a little excitement as well. You know, we put ourselves in good position early in the month, and we just didn't play the way we're capable of. But at the end of the day, you got to get in. And I think as we get in, it's like a relief. I'm sure a lot of people say our pitching's not set up, and it's not. But you got to do what you got to do to get in. And at this point, you got to do what you got to do to move forward.
1: The Astros are back in the postseason after bashing the Athletics 9-0 in Sacramento in the regular season finale. Astros manager Joe Espada.
4: Our players. What a team. Heart, resilient, fought. This could have gone a different way, May. They chose not to. So proud of these guys.
1: It was the final day of the regular season yesterday, so that means the playoffs will get started tomorrow. And that'll be with games in the wild card round of the playoffs. It will continue through October. 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
5: Soft on crime, career politician Roy Cooper released 3,500 criminals early. Cooper pardoned and set free more criminals than any North Carolina governor this century. Violent criminals like Jimmy Spate Jr., the career criminal with 8 prior convictions. Burglary, felony car theft, sexually abusing a 14-year-old child.
6: Jimmy Spate's record is extensive. Charged for not one, but two violent crimes.
7: First-degree murder, rape, and kidnapping assault.
5: After Cooper let Spate back out on our streets, Spate then sexually assaulted a woman and murdered an innocent man. Roy Cooper's radical record made North Carolina more dangerous. Some people just don't deserve another chance. 40 years of Roy Cooper is long enough. Sexually abusing a 14-year-old child.
6: Jimmy Spate's record is extensive. Charged for not one, but two violent crimes.
7: First-degree murder, rape, and kidnapping assault.
5: After Cooper let Spate back out on our streets, Spate then sexually assaulted a woman and murdered an innocent man. Roy Cooper's radical record made North Carolina more dangerous. Some people just don't deserve another chance. 14-year-old child.
6: Jimmy Spate's record is extensive. Charged for not one, but two violent crimes.
7: First-degree murder, rape, and kidnapping assault.
5: After Cooper let Spate back out on our streets, Spate then sexually assaulted a woman and murdered an innocent man. Roy Cooper's radical record made North Carolina more dangerous. Some people just don't deserve another chance. 40 years of Roy Cooper is long enough. SLF PAC is responsible for the content of this advertising. Paid for by SLF PAC. Not all.
8: And we're mostly sunny, highs mid-70s Tuesday. This, the beginning of a warming trend that'll take us through at least Friday. I'm meteorologist Chris Michaels in the NCN Weather Center.

Thank you, Chris Michaels, over in the NCN Weather Center. This is John Scott with you this morning. The current time is 6:37, and I've got your local weather. Today's going to be areas of fog this morning, sunny, highs in the upper 60s. Tonight's going to be mostly clear, patchy fog after midnight, lows in the upper 40s. Man, when did it turn fall, y'all? It's been 40s like since Thursday night last week. It's an early fall. I can only imagine what that's going to mean for winter. But Tuesday night's going to be mostly clear, lows in the lower 50s. It's going to warm up a little bit in the evening. Wednesday's going to be sunny, highs in the upper 70s. Southwest winds are going to be around 5 miles an hour. It's still looking a little dark out there. Maybe a little hint of some blue where the sun might be trying to peek over the mountains. Your current temperature right here at our world headquarters above Sawmill Holler is currently 50 degrees. And South Toe is checking in at 45. Cattail's checking in at 45 as well. Bakersville's got 43, and Spruce Pine is at 46. Don't forget, anytime you want to check the weather, you can check the weather 24 hours a day on our 24-hour weather line at 682-6400, or you can even check our website at WKYK.com. 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
1: 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We have with us today
2: Reed Duncan, Spruce Pine Rotary Club.
3: And Cindy Lindsay, Spruce Pine Rotary Club.
1: Reed, barbecue festival, bluegrass, music and more, and all the names. How many years have you been doing that?
2: We are, this will be the 14th year.
1: It's a teenager. No wonder it's aggravating. It's a teenager. 14 years of our Spruce Pine Rotary Club, one of the biggest events for you guys for the year, fundraiser-wise,
2: absolutely,
1: would be the, what's the official name of it nowadays? It's not the bluegrass and barbecue and everything. What do you actually call it? The bluegrass and barbecue and everything?
2: Music and more.
1: Music and more.
2: Yeah. We do have a lot of bluegrass.
1: Well, yeah, of course.
2: Yeah, but still we have some others. Music.
1: So you have music all day, and you have fun all day, and there's food all day, and all sorts of stuff going on. So tell us what's happening, what, when, where.
2: All right. Of course, it's coming up October the 3rd, and we're counting on a pretty Saturday day, fall weather. It's going to be on Lohr Street this year, of course, because we can't go across to the ball field. We're going to open the gates at 10 o'clock. Street parking, of course, is always a problem, but we got shuttle stops set up. We're going to be able to open the Ingalls parking lot. We will have a shuttle stop there, and we'll have one at First Church in Spruce Pine, but Baptist Church. So, and then this year, we're going to have some handicap parking down next to the Carolina Theater, so people that are handicapped can actually drive down there, and that's going to be a little different. So,
1: yeah, but the main thing is as always, it is a bit of a event to try to find a parking place, but thank goodness for the Mitchell Transportation folks.
2: Absolutely.
1: They'll be just as sweet as A and B and get you just where you need to be and enjoy the festival. So, what else?
2: Well, we encourage y'all to bring a lawn chair. Mm-hmm. We got a little surprise at the end of this and we'll tell you about. But Cindy's going to tell us a little bit about what it's all about.
1: There is a very small, very reasonable charge for admission, and everybody always asks, why?
3: Right. That always is the question. We've charged $5 for adults. Mm-hmm. Kids 12 and under are free. We have this money set aside for all the nonprofits that we use and support throughout the year. We also have expenses, so we pay for the bands. Bands are not free. The bands are really good this year. We've done a really good job of getting a different kind of band, so that's not free. You have to pay for that.
1: Yeah, of course, you have to pay for that.
3: And expenses, you know, that just it costs to put on a festival.
1: And it always does at least something. And as with everything else, it's more this year than it's been in the past. You know, we're just kind of doing the best we can. $5 is what you've charged really for a long time.
3: Right.
1: So it's good you've been able to hold that to
3: there.
1: Right.
3: We have not raised that fee at all. But it's, you know, and as long as you bring your children, you could have 6 children. If they're under 12, they're all free.
1: Yeah.
3: And they can come in and play. Also, there's a paywall that we have set up. So for listening to the band, it'll be $5. It's at Crystal Street.
1: Mm-hmm.
3: Towards the newspaper is a $5 charge. So anybody that comes in from the other end, there's no charge to get in. So if you wanted to go to DT's or if you want to go to Treasures in the Pine, there's no charge for that.
1: Yeah, right. But, so folks can get to the downtown business.
3: Correct.
2: Yes. We're not putting tents in front of any of the businesses.
3: Right. All their doors will be accessible.
2: Yes. Yeah.
1: That's a good thing because we got some wonderful businesses now.
3: Oh,
1: we've got a lot of new stuff, and it's coming along, isn't it?
2: Looks good.
1: So what will folks be able to do, see? I mean, What's the experience going to be like this year?
3: Well, it's always fun. So hopefully the sun's out and everybody will be happy to see that. It will be music. The music starts at 11.
4: Mm-hmm.
3: The first band is 11 until 1, and that's the local favorites, Jody and Mark.
4: Uh-huh.
3: And from 1 to 3 is the Carolina Bluegrass Band. They're from South Carolina, and they were here last year.
1: Yeah, I remember them from last year. They're very good.
3: And they are very good. And he asked to come back, so that made us feel good, too. Then the 3 to 5, we had a little bit of a change of that, but the 3 to 5 band is Carolina Tumbleweed Band. And they were at the Hellbender Festival. Everybody seemed to like them a lot. So we've got them coming from 3 to 5.
1: Okay. And then?
3: And then there's different vendors that are downtown for the festival. We have a blacksmith, Grant Sparks, that's going to have a booth.
1: Yeah, oh, cool.
3: There's going to be knives, a vendor that makes that kind of stuff. There's Funtime Inflatables bringing two blow-ups and the train. Train's coming back, so which the kids really like the train.
1: Yeah, they like that a lot.
3: They do. We have hand-sewn crafts. There's someone that makes hand-bound notebooks and journals. Fly fishing. There's baked goods. There's going to be the Special Olympics are going to have fun activities for kids in the little pocket park. You can also play Connect Four. So we have a big Connect Four board, I guess you'd call it, and kids can come and play that. We also are going to have Mitchell County Animal Rescue. So if anybody's looking for a puppy or a kitten, that's
1: might be the spot right there. Cool.
3: As far as food, we've got Mountaineer Barbecue, Savor and Saunter, and Countryside Barbecue. They're going to come. Kiwanis is going to do fish. They're also going to have like chicken nuggets, corn dogs, that kind of a thing. Sip Soda, Tropical Treats. We have a new vendor that's going to do Italian ice. So that's sort of the food. Plus, you have your restaurants.
1: Yeah, plus the everything that's already downtown. You can check in with all of them.
3: Right.
1: Dave will show you something, I guarantee it.
3: One way
1: or the other.
3: We want to make sure we don't hurt the businesses.
1: Well, right.
3: We all do this together.
1: Yeah.
3: Exactly.
1: We'll pause our conversation here and continue tomorrow and talk with Reed Duncan and Cindy Lindsay about the Rotary's Barbecue Festival going to be this Saturday in Spruce Pine. Basically 10 a.m. until 9 p.m. Wait till you hear tomorrow about what's going to be going on during that 6 to 9 p.m. part. Pretty cool. We'll tell you all about it then. Thanks to Reed and Cindy for visiting with us and letting us know what's going on with the festival in Spruce Pine this weekend. And thank you for listening to today's Community Close-Up.
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6: 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My name is John Scott. I'm going to be with you for a couple more hours. Current time, 6:59. Current temperature here at Sawmill Holler is 50 degrees. The sun's starting to peak up. We got some great classic country music coming for you at the top. Well, next hour. 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
7: ABC News, I'm Sherry Preston. Up and down the East Coast, cleanup after rain and at times hurricane-force winds from the nor'easter that hit all weekend. Hawaii is still feeling

0: Hurricane-force winds from the nor'easter that hit all weekend. Hawaii is still feeling the effects of Hurricane Nolo. ABC's Jacqueline Lee is there.
1: National Guard troops already rescuing some residents. And while the Big Island avoided a direct hit, Nolo churned off the coast for 36 hours. And the threat from that much rain remains, especially after Hurricane Lala destroyed parts of the island just 6 weeks ago.
0: And parts of the American Southwest could see drenching rain today as Hurricane Polo heads for landfall on Mexico's Pacific coast. Five men are now facing charges, including suspicion of terrorism in the UK after they were arrested near a major Air Force base outside London. That base also
1: the coast for 36 hours. And the threat from that much rain remains, especially after Hurricane Lala destroyed parts of the island just 6 weeks ago.
0: And parts of the American Southwest could see drenching rain today as Hurricane Polo heads for landfall on Mexico's Pacific coast. Five men are now facing charges, including suspicion of terrorism in the UK after they were arrested near a major Air Force base outside London. That base also a staging area.
2: Thank you, Ms. Sherry Preston with ABC News. We got Nolo, Polo. Is there anything else that rhymes with Olo? I mean, we got some strange hurricane names this year. Dolly was earlier on the list. I don't remember if that was before or after she passed away, but apparently she was pretty intense. Dolly, that is, that I'm talking about, the singer. We got some Charlie Daniels coming up. I got some local news at the bottom of the hour I'll tell you about. And I'll have your local weather coming up shortly.

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1: It's a chilly start to your Monday morning here in the North Carolina High Country. You're looking at temperatures beginning in the 40s early this morning. We are mostly sunny, not as windy as the weekend, with highs in the upper 60s this afternoon. Overnight, it's mainly clear and temperatures once again falling to near 50 degrees. That'll be first thing in the morning Tuesday. Tuesday starts a warming trend, mostly sunny, comfortable still, with high temperatures in the mid-70s. I'm meteorologist Chris Michaels in the NCN Weather Center.
2: Thank you, Mr. Chris Michaels in the NCN Weather Center. I am John Scott. I am your host this morning for this hour and the next. Current time is 7 minutes after 7. If you're trying to get to work this morning at 7 o'clock, you're running just a little bit behind. But if you got to be there at 7:30, you're just in time, depending on where you're at, obviously. Sun's peeking up over the mountains. It's starting to look like a pretty day. I hope you can enjoy it. Current temperature here at our world headquarters atop Old Sawmill Holler Road is currently 50 degrees here in Burnsville. It's 44 degrees over in South Tow and 45 degrees in Cattail. Bakersville checking in at 43 and Spruce Pine yelling about 45 degrees. It's chilly out there, y'all. I think fall started early, like last Thursday or something. Somebody needs to tell Mother Nature to come, you know, go home. She's drunk or something. But your local weather today is going to be some areas of fog this morning. Sunny, highs in the upper 60s. Like I said, it's starting to look pretty nice out there. Tonight, mostly clear, patchy fog after midnight. Lows in the upper 40s. Tomorrow is going to be patchy fog in the morning. Sunny, highs in the mid-70s. We're starting to warm up, at least during the day. And then Tuesday night, mostly clear, lows in the lower 50s. Again, starting to warm up in the evening. Wednesday is going to be sunny, highs in the upper 70s. And then Wednesday night, mostly clear, lows in the mid-50s. Sounds like a repeat of Tuesday. Let's get you back to the music. This is Vince Gill with Little Lies of Jane. We'll keep you pumped up and get you dancing in your seat on your way to work, or if you're already at work, you're jamming to it.

You know what? As long as I've been listening to that song, I can honestly say that I never knew at the beginning of it, it says Diablo Motors. I thought it always said the Auto Motors. Just one of those things that, you know, whenever you hear a song, you kind of hear it your own way, I guess. I'm John Scott with you. The current time is 7:14, almost 7:15 this morning. The sun's peeking up over the mountains there. It's starting to look like a beautiful day. Your current temperature is 49 degrees here in Burnsville. South Toes at 44. Cattails at 44 exactly. 44.4 is exactly what it says. 42.8 over in Bakersville. And Spruce Pine checking in at 45. Little announcements here for you. Something important for you to know. If you need to do any tag work or title work, for that matter, tag or title work for your vehicle or trailers, the Burnsville Tag Office is going to be closed this week. Or, I'm sorry, closed for a week. Not just, man, my tongue is just tripping all over the place. It's going to be closed for a week starting Friday, October 2nd at 1 p.m. I guess they want a long weekend on Friday. Starting Friday at 1 p.m. until October 9th at 9 a.m. Due to renovation of their offices. You can get your tags renewed at the Spruce Pine Tag Office or in Madison County during that time. And some instances, you may even be able to do them online as well. Dig In Yancey Community Garden invites everyone to celebrate a year of abundance at their annual Empty Bowls fundraiser on Friday, October 2nd from 4 to 7 p.m. at the Burnsville Town Center in Yancey County. The fundraiser supports their work building community by growing and sharing fresh food from their gardens. 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Pisgah Legal Services continue to expand outreach efforts through the partner office hours, bringing free legal help and information directly to places where people already go for support. There's some more information here, but there's also at your local news at the bottom of the hour is going to be some more about the Pisgah Legal Services, so I'll let them explain all of that. And if there's more, I'll add to it. Also of importance, Lady Cougar Basketball Skill Development is happening October 3rd and the 10th at Mount Heritage High School from 9 to 11:30. The Yancey County Girls Only. It's free, and it is for 5th through 8th grade young ladies. The Tocane Beekeepers Association is presenting their 11th annual Malin Black Jar Honey Tasting Contest and Community Merchant Silent Auction. Anyone can enter this honey tasting contest. You can email BEEK at TocaneBeekeepers.net to learn how to enter. You do not have to be a member of the Tocane Beekeepers Association. But they also have free honey samples. You can also donate $10 to vote for the best honey in Mitchell, Avery.

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0: Man, it's getting chilly, so you may want to heat up them fireplaces. You might want to check them, too, for make sure they're going to be cleared out and get all the bird's nests out of them so we don't have any house fires going on this winter. You might want to get that done. Coming up at the bottom of the hour, I had mentioned Pisgah Legal Services. That's going to be coming up at the bottom of the hour. Some more news about that. Avery County Airport opens a new terminal and hangar. And Yancey County Schools is awarded a $192,000 grant to support school resource officers. All of that and more at the bottom of the hour. And as always, when I read the weather earlier, if you ever need to know what the weather is 24 hours a day, you can call our weather line at 682-6400. Or for this local news or any of the announcements that I just read, you can always check it out on our website at wkyk.com.

0: far it would stretch, and then broke it or popped it. How many of you did it? Raise your hand. Yeah, you over there. Yeah, and you. Yeah, I see you. So I can honestly say that I actually did that. I don't know why. I just did because I was curious about what was in it. And I actually had to Google it just because I wanted to be sure. Now, I remember tasting it. Why? I don't know. 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
0: All right, well, I am John Scott. Your current time is 729 with the sun is coming up, y'all. It's got a lot brighter out there this morning. Your current temperature is 48 degrees here atop Sawmill Hollow Road. And South Toast checking in at 44 degrees. Cattails get 44 as well. Bakersville, 43 degrees, and Spruce Pine is 45. 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
8: NCN News. Good morning. I'm Tony Rixby. Dare County declaring a state of emergency for Hatteras Island as the nor'easter storm continued to affect the area for much of the weekend. DOT crews began to work on shredded sections of North Carolina 12 on Sunday afternoon. DOT's Tim Haas told WAVY-TV.
9: We have crews out there right now. What the plan is to, first of all, rebuild that protective dune along the highway, then to tear up the damaged pavement, and then build a one-lane detour that we can use to reopen the road as quickly as possible.
8: Ferry service between Hatteras and Ocracoke has restarted on a limited schedule. More than a decade after UNC student Faith Hespeth was found shot to death in her off-campus apartment, the murder case goes to trial in Durham this morning. A genetic genealogy breakthrough led investigators to Miguel Olivares, whose identity was confirmed through a DNA match from an unrelated traffic stop. Retired Superior Court Judge Carl Fox telling ABC 11.
10: It's just the lapse of time in itself can create reasonable doubt in jurors' minds.
8: Olivares has pleaded not guilty. Correspondent Charles de Legazma reports an airbase at the center of the UK terror probe had been used by the U.S. Air Force during the Iran war.

0: Police arrested five men on Sunday on suspicion of preparing an act of terrorism and explosives offences outside RAF Fairford, a military base in Western England that's operated by the US Air Force. Three suspicious vehicles are being searched and counter-terror officers are leading the investigation.
1: Some North Carolina lawmakers are pushing to shorten the state's mandatory separation period for divorce, arguing the current law places too many financial and emotional burdens on those people. 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
3: 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To apply for free legal assistance, call this 800 number. It's 489-6144 or visit on the web piscalegal.org. The Avery County Airport has officially opened its new terminal and hangar, marking the completion of a roughly $5 million project that took about 2 years. The buildings were dedicated in honor of Sam Calvert, who has served on the Airport Authority Board for 32 years and is chairman for more than 25. The new facilities are expected to expand the airport's role in the region, providing additional hangar space and supporting training, private aviation, and government aircraft. The project is also expected to strengthen the airport's partnership with JARS, a Christian missionary organization that has trained pilots and aircraft mechanics in Avery County for more than 50 years. The JARS program played a major role in Hurricane Helene relief efforts, flying people out of the mountains, transporting patients, and delivering humanitarian supplies. Airport officials say JARS is now working toward taking over day-to-day operations of the airport, which currently has no on-site fixed-based operator. The new terminal includes a conference room, pilot's room, offices, and other amenities, while the adjoining hangar provides additional aircraft space. Yancey County Schools has announced that the district has been awarded a $192,000 grant from the North Carolina Center for Safe Schools to support five school resource officers, that's SRO positions, across the district. The grant represents a significant increase in investment in the safety and the well-being of Yancey County students and staff. Funding will support SRO coverage for the district's elementary and middle schools, serving around 1,450 students in pre-K through 8th grade. SROs provide an important layer of support within Yancey County schools. In addition to responding to safety and security concerns, SROs assist with emergency preparedness and response, develop positive relationships with students, support school staff, and serve as a connection between schools and local law enforcement. I'm Michael Dardell for WKYK News.
4: Thank you. Remember what I said earlier about it being Monday and I forgot to hit the button. Well, I forgot to hit the button to wait for the music. I'm John Scott. Your time now, 7:36. Want to do a few things here before we get to that song that just kind of teased you a little bit. How many of you are like me or you're a music nerd? You know what that song is just by like two or three notes. How many of you remember Name That Tune on TV that you used to watch with your grandparents? I do, and I got pretty good at it. All right, so we want to wish, WKYK wants to wish happy birthdays to the following people: Lori Bennett, Lisa Butner, Kendall Cowart, Carrie Duncan, Tyler Dunn. WKYK wants to wish happy birthday to Charles Greer, Karen Grindstaff, Holly Hall. Miss Holly Hall is a very dear person here in this radio station, so we want to wish Miss Holly a very special happy birthday. Happy birthdays go out to Laura, Curtis Hodges, Chris Hauser, Ashley Hughes, Scott Murray, and we also want to say happy birthday to Miss Cheryl Renfro, Melissa Schuford, and Tom Stafford. Your current time is 7:37. And the current temperature outside our studios is 49 degrees. South Toes, 44 degrees. Cattails checking in at 45. Bakersville's at 43. And Spruce Pine's at 45. Today's weather, or your local weather, today's areas of fog this morning, sunny, highs in the upper 60s. It's starting to look pretty nice out there. Tonight's going to be mostly clear. Patchy fog after midnight, lows in the upper 40s. Tuesday, tomorrow, patchy fog in the morning, sunny, highs in the mid-70s. Tuesday night, mostly clear, lows in the lower 50s. Wednesday is going to be sunny, highs in the upper 70s as it warms up. And then Wednesday night's going to be mostly clear, lows in the mid-50s. Now it is time for This Day in Country Music History. Today, September 28th, 2004, Rascal Flatts released their third studio album, Feels Like Today, which became their second U.S. number one country album. The album produced its title track as a single, along with Bless the Bloken, Bless the Broken Road, Fast Cars and Freedom, and Skin, a.k.a. Sarah Beth. So, how many guessed what the next song is? Here's Rascal Flatts with one of the songs off that number one country album, Feels Like Today, is not Ricky Van Shelton. I told you, it's Monday. I'm hitting buttons left and right that are wrong. It's Rascal Flatts with Bless the Broken Road.

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2: The following point of view is presented in memory of J.R. Dale Sink.
3: Did you know that an eagle knows when a storm is approaching long before it breaks? The eagle will fly to some high spot and wait for the winds to come. When the storm hits, it sets its wings so that the wind will pick it up and lift it above the storm. While the storm rages below, the eagle is soaring above it. The eagle does not escape the storm. It simply uses the storm to lift it higher. It rises on the winds that bring the storm. When the storms of life come upon us, and all of us will experience them, we can rise above them by setting our minds and our belief toward God. The storms do not have to overcome us. We can allow God's power to lift us above them. God enables us to ride the winds of a storm that bring sickness, tragedy, failure, and disappointment in our lives. We can soar above the storm. Remember, it's not the burdens of life that weigh us down. It's how we handle them. The Bible says, "Those who hope in the Lord will renew their strength. They will soar on wings like eagles," from Isaiah 40:31. And that's how it looks from this point of view.

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1: ABC News, I'm Sherry Preston. The nor'easter that battered the East Coast from the Carolinas to Cape Cod, leaving behind several swamped states, winds in some spots topping 80 miles an hour. Arrests in the UK on suspicion of terrorism charges near a base used by the United States. Here's ABC's Lama Hassan.
2: Investigators pouring over these white vans near a major air base, now at the center of a suspected terror.
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1: ABC News, I'm Sherry Preston. The nor'easter that battered the East Coast from the Carolinas to Cape Cod, leaving behind several swamped states, winds in some spots topping 80 miles an hour. Arrests in the UK on suspicion of terror.
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1: ABC News, I'm Sherry Preston. The nor'easter that battered the East Coast from the Carolinas to Cape Cod, leaving behind several swamped states, winds in some spots topping 80 miles an hour. Arrests in the UK on suspicion of terrorism charges near a base used by the United States. Here's ABC's Lama Hassan.
2: Investigators pouring over these white vans near a major air base, now at the

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1: ABC News, I'm Sherry Preston. The nor'easter that battered the East Coast from the Carolinas to Cape Cod, leaving behind several swamped states, winds in some spots topping 80 miles an hour. Arrests in the UK on suspicion of terrorism charges near a base used by the United States. Here's ABC's Lama Hassan.
2: Investigators pouring over these white vans near a major airbase, now at the center of a suspected terror plot. Armed police officers swarming.
1: Suspicion of terrorism charges near a base used by the United States. Here's ABC's Lama Hassan.
2: Investigators pouring over these white vans near a major airbase, now at the center of a suspected terror plot. Armed police officers swarming the area around our
3: campaign video 3 years ago. The White House says these are PSAs aimed at reminding Americans to love their country.
1: Pope Leo celebrating Mass in Lourdes, France on Sunday. Today, the Pope heads to the northern French city of Mertz on the final day of his French trip. Sherry Preston, ABC News.
0: Thank you, Ms. Sherry Preston with ABC News. Good morning, Burnsville. My name is John Scott. I am with you for this last hour this morning. It is currently 8:02 this morning. If you're running to work this morning, you're about 2 minutes late. If you already been at work for about 2 hours or longer, you're already there on time. Your current temperature is 49 degrees atop our world headquarters here at Sawmill Hollow Road, and it's 43 degrees over in South Toe and 45 degrees in Cattail. Over in Bakersville, we're showing 43 degrees, and Spruce Pines checking in at 46 degrees. I've got your local weather right after your Western North Carolina weather from NCN Weather Center. Or I can just play Sarah Evans. I mean, it's been a Monday already. I've been hitting strange buttons and playing 9 degrees atop our world headquarters here at Sawmill Hollow Road, and it's 43 degrees over in South Toe and 45 degrees in Cattail. Over in Bakersville, we're showing 43 degrees, and Spruce Pines checking in at 46 degrees. I've got your local weather right after your Western North Carolina weather from NCN Weather Center. Or I can just play Sarah Evans. I mean, it's been a Monday already. I've been hitting strange buttons and playing things that I don't mean to. Bill, we're showing 43 degrees and Spruce Pines checking in at 46 degrees. I've got your local weather right after your Western North Carolina weather from NCN Weather Center. Or I can just play Sarah Evans. I mean, it's been a Monday already. I've been hitting strange buttons and playing things that I don't mean to be playing and doing it right now. But, hey, you know what? If you can't laugh at yourself, who can you laugh at? Everybody else, right? All right, well, your weather this morning is there's areas of fog this morning. It's going to be sunny with highs in the upper 60s. Looking out the window here out of our studio, it is turning out to be a gorgeous day out there. Tonight's going to be mostly clear, patchy fog after midnight, lows in the upper 40s. I think fall has moved in, y'all. It's been in the lower 40s since last Thursday. I think somebody needs to tell Mother Nature to go home. She's drunk. Tomorrow's going to be patchy fog in the morning, sunny, highs in the mid-70s. Tomorrow night's going to be mostly clear, lows in the lower 50s. It's starting to warm up a little bit. Wednesday's going to be sunny, highs in the upper 70s, with south winds around 5 miles an hour. And then Wednesday night's going to be mostly clear, lows in the mid-50s.

0: Oh, it's my turn to talk now. Wow. Again, it's a Monday, y'all. I'm telling you, I'm hitting buttons that I ain't supposed to be hitting yet, or they're playing when they're not supposed to play. It's, I almost think the board's possessed this morning, but I don't know, maybe not. Hey, listen, I'm John Scott with you. It's currently 19 minutes after 8, and it's looking really beautiful out there. Your current temperature here atop the old world headquarters at Sawmill Holler is 50 degrees. Looking out our window, it's beautiful. Over in South Tow, it's 44 degrees. Cattail's checking in at 45. Bakersville's got 40, we'll call it 43. And Spruce Pine showing 46 on the old radar. Got a few announcements for you. In case you weren't aware, the Burnsville Tag Office is going to be closed for a week starting Friday. They're closing it at 1 o'clock, and they're going to be closed until October 9th at 9 a.m. Due to renovating the offices. You can get your tag renewals from the Spruce Pine Tag Office or in Madison County during that time. And depending on what you need done, you can possibly take care of your tag stuff online as well. Be mindful of that. Hopefully they're putting in more chairs. Dig In Yancey Community Garden invites everyone to celebrate a year of abundance at their annual Empty Bowls fundraiser on Friday, October 2nd as well, from 4 to 7 p.m. at the Burnsville Town Center in Yancey County. The fundraiser supports their work-building community by growing and sharing fresh food from their gardens. Tickets come with a choice of soup, bread, desserts, and handcrafted bowl. 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We've got the Lady Cougar Basketball Skill Development going on. It's October 3rd and the 10th at Mountain Heritage High School. It's from 9 to 11:30. It's open to any Yancey County girls only. And it's also free, and it's for 5th through 8th grade young ladies. The Tocane Beekeepers Association presents the 11th annual Malin Black Jar Honey Tasting Contest and Community Merchant Silent Auction. This is the honey tasting contest is open to anyone who raises bees or has their own honey. If you would like to enter, you can email BEEKBK. At tocanebeekeepers.net for more information on and how to enter your honey to be considered in the honey tasting contest. They are taking any honey from Mitchell, Avery, and Yancey counties that you can taste and determine who has the best tasting honey in the region. The free honey samples are available, but they do ask for a nominal donation of $10 to vote for the best honey that's out there. This is going to be October 15th from 6 to 8 p.m. It's going to be over at the Home Place Beer Company here at 321 Main Street in Burnsville. It's going to be on the mezzanine, so that's going to be some good tasting stuff. You don't want to miss that. And lastly, Pisgah Legal Services continue to expand outreach efforts through partner office hours, bringing free legal help and information directly to places where people already go for support. Now, there is going to be a story coming up at the bottom of the hour. Pisgah Legal continues Helene Recovery Assistance. So I don't want to go into more detail about that. Just hang around and you can hear the news locally for yourself. Also, Avery County Airport opens new terminal and a hangar. And then the Yancey schools are awarded a $192,000 grant to support school resource officers. So all of that can be found, if I read it too fast or you missed some of the information that I said, you can always find that on our website at WKYK.com. And speaking of which, you can always listen, even when you're out of the area. We have, you can listen live, live streaming on our website at WKYK.com. And I read the weather earlier, and I failed to mention that anytime that you want to check the weather, 24 hours a day, you can check our weather line at 682-6400.
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2: Speaking of Cougar football, this week there's no JV game, and Friday night, Heritage at Polk. Now, Heritage ought to do very well on Friday night. Not that I'm trying to jinx this at all. Not at all. But Mitchell High School walked all over Polk this past Friday night, 48-13. And so this Friday night, Mountain Heritage ought to do very well. Speaking of Mountain Heritage, this past Friday night, in case you didn't know, they rolled over Madison 43-10. They just stomped them. And speaking of stomping, the JV for Mountain Heritage had a close one over Robbinsville, 24-22 last Thursday. And Mitchell just stomped the dog stuffing out of Rosman, 48-0. I got your sports next with your Western North Carolina news as well as your local news. 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
3: NCN Sports, I'm Tony Brixby. Deshaun Watson threw two touchdown passes to Harold Fanning Jr. That included a 14-yard strike with 1:48 remaining. Cleveland Browns rallied for a 21-18 win over the Carolina Panthers in Cleveland. Panthers coach Dave Canales.
4: Game of execution, that's what it comes down to. Couple of red zone and fringe opportunities, you know, came away with field goals, not touchdowns, big difference there. Missed a few turnover ops early on the defensive side and gave them an opportunity to continue their drives. Some untimely penalties, some things that really hurt us, and we got to be smarter in some of those areas.
3: Final day of the regular season in Major League Baseball, Kyle Schwarber delivered a clutch two-run double, helping the Philadelphia Phillies clinch the final National League wildcard berth. Phillies manager Don Mattingly.
5: I mean, a little relief, but a little excitement as well. You know, we put ourselves in good position early in the month, and we just didn't play the way we're capable of. But at the end of the day, you got to get in. And I think as we get in, it's like a relief. I'm sure a lot of people say our pitching's not set up, and it's not. But you got to do what you got to do to get in. And at this point, you got to do what you got to do to move forward.
3: The Astros are back in the postseason after bashing the Athletics 9-0 in Sacramento in the regular season finale. Astros manager Joe Espada.
6: Our players. What a team. Heart. Resilient, fought. This could have gone a different way, May. They chose not to. So proud of these guys.
3: It was the final day of the regular season yesterday, so that means the playoffs will get started tomorrow, and that'll be with games in the wild card round of the playoffs. It will continue through October. 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
7: Soft on crime, career politician Roy Cooper released 3,500 criminals early. Cooper pardoned and set free more criminals than any North Carolina governor this century. Violent criminals like Jimmy Spate Jr., the career criminal with 8 prior convictions. Burglary, felony car theft, sexually abusing a 14-year-old child.
8: Jimmy Spate's record is extensive. Charged for not one, but two violent crimes.
9: First degree murder, rape, and kidnapping assault.
7: After Cooper let Spate back out on our streets, Spate then sexually assaulted a woman and murdered an innocent man. Roy Cooper's radical record made North Carolina more dangerous. Some people just don't deserve another chance. 40 years of Roy Cooper is long enough. SLF PAC is responsible for the content of this advertising. Paid for by SLF PAC. Not authorized by any candidate or candidate's committee. www.slfpac.org.
3: Kyle Larson passed Chase Briscoe with seven laps to go Sunday, securing the NASCAR Cup Series win at the Kansas Speedway.
10: I really thought when Chase got by, he was just going to stretch out, but I got some lines going where I could just kind of settle in and try to take care of my tires. And I don't know. I think it's just easier to be the hunter rather than the hunted.
3: The Americans have now won the President's Cup for the 11th straight time with another turnaround yesterday at Medina. Back to the NFL, where the Bills beat the Chargers 24-16. The Lions with a 31-24 win over the Jets. Colts picking up a win over the Houston Texans 19-17. Jacksonville pounded the New England Patriots 35-6. Kansas City Chiefs with a 24-10 win over the Miami Dolphins. Tonight, the Eagles take on the Bears. Tony Rixby, NCN Sports. NCN News. Good morning, I'm Tony Rixby. More than a decade after UNC student Faith Hedgepeth was found beaten to death in her off-campus apartment, the case goes to trial in Durham this morning. A genetic genealogy breakthrough led to the murder charges against Miguel Olivares. Retired Superior Court Judge Carl Fox telling ABC 11.
11: Very alarming to have a young woman, 19 years of age, or any other female student or woman student murdered while attending a university.
3: Olivares has pleaded not guilty. Dozens of demonstrators gathered in Hertford County to protest the planned reopening of Rivers Correctional Institution as a mass immigration detention facility. Jessica Burrows, a Durham native who organizes vigils with the workers' circle, told WITN.
12: We would love to see other jobs in this county. There's a lot of need in the county for other jobs. We don't think that this is the answer to create jobs on the backs of torturing human beings.
3: The detention center, owned by GEO Group, spans 257 acres, anticipated to hold up to 1,320 beds, scheduled to reopen by the end of this year. President Trump says he's a proponent of AI, despite warnings from some experts that the powerful systems could solve problems beyond human capacity and possibly go rogue and carry out harmful tasks.
13: It's a huge industry. It's really the Industrial Revolution, maybe bigger. You know, they actually say it could be bigger than the Industrial Revolution. Who would think that? And it is, in fact, bigger than the Internet. And we're leading, and we're building tremendous, you know, trillions of dollars worth of places. And why should we give that up?
3: Former FBI Director James Comey's September 30th arraignment in New Bern is delayed until January, with his trial expected to come in February. He was indicted over an Instagram post showing seashell spelling 8647. 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
14: 2 years after Hurricane Helene, Western North Carolina residents are still dealing with legal issues related to that storm. Pisgah Legal Services says two growing concerns are FEMA recoupment requests, in which survivors are asked to repay disaster assistance and housing instability, including foreclosures, evictions, and unsafe housing conditions. 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The Avery County Airport has officially opened its new terminal and hangar, marking the completion of a roughly $5 million project that took about 2 years. The buildings were dedicated in honor of Sam Calvert, who has served on the Airport Authority Board for 32 years and is chairman for more than 25. The new facilities are expected to expand the airport's role in the region, providing additional hangar space and supporting training, private aviation, and government aircraft. The project is also expected to strengthen the airport's partnership with JARS, a Christian missionary organization that has trained pilots and aircraft mechanics in Avery County for more than 50 years. The GEORGE program played a major role in Hurricane Helene relief efforts, flying people out of the mountains, transporting patients, and delivering humanitarian supplies. Airport officials say GEORGE is now working toward taking over day-to-day operations of the airport, which currently has no on-site fixed-based operator. The new terminal includes a conference room, pilot's room, offices, and other amenities, while the adjoining hangar provides additional aircraft space. Yancey County Schools has announced that the district has been awarded a $192,000 grant from the North Carolina Center for Safe Schools to support five school resource officers, that's SRO positions, across the district. The grant represents a significant increase in investment in the safety and the well-being of Yancey County students and staff. Funding will support SRO coverage for the district's elementary and middle schools, serving around 1,450 students in pre-K through 8th grade. SROs provide an important layer of support within Yancey County schools. In addition to responding to safety and security concerns, SROs assist with emergency preparedness and response, develop positive relationships with students, support school staff, and serve as a connection between schools and local law enforcement. I'm Michael Dardell for WKYK News.
2: Thank you, Mr. Michael Ardell. Got a few things going on right now. My name is John Scott. The current time is 8:40, and it is looking really, really beautiful out there, y'all. I know it's fall, but it's looking really, really beautiful out there. Current temperature here at our world headquarters, the top sawmill holler, is 51 degrees. Over in South Tow, it's 45, and Cattail's checking in at 45 as well. Bakersville showing 43, and Spruce Pine showing 47 on the radar. Y'all, I think fall's done moved in. Your local weather is going to be today. We're going to have areas of fog this morning. Not sure if fog's still out there, not that the sun's up. It may have been burned off. It's supposed to be sunny today, highs in the upper 60s. Tonight's going to be mostly clear with patchy fog after midnight. Lows are going to be in the upper 40s. Tuesday is also going to be patchy fog in the morning. Sunny later with highs in the mid-70s. Tuesday night's going to be mostly clear. Lows in the lower 50s. It's starting to warm up at night, starting tomorrow. And then Wednesday is going to be sunny. Highs in the upper 70s. South winds around 5 miles an hour. Wednesday night's going to be mostly clear. Lows in the mid-50s. Right now, we would like to wish the following individuals a happy birthday from WKYK: Lori Bennett, Lisa Butner, Kendall Cowart, Carrie Duncan, Tyler Dunn. We also want to wish happy birthday to Charles Greer, Karen Grindstaff, Holly Hall, Miss Holly Hall from here at the station, Laura Curtis Hodges, Chris Hauser, Ashley Hughes, Scott Murray. We also want to say happy birthday to Cheryl Renfro, Melissa Shuford, and Tom Stafford. And then lastly, this day in country music history, this one's going to probably blow your mind. Most of you probably don't know this little bit. I knew some of it, but I didn't know all of this. This day in 2024, September 28, 2024, Kris Kristofferson died at his home in Maui at the age of 88. The musician, actor, and writer was known for such hits as Me and Bobby McGee, For the Good Time, Sunday Morning Coming Down, and Help Me Make It Through the Night. In 1985, Kristofferson joined a fellow country artist, Waylon Jennings, Willie Nelson, and Johnny Cash, in forming the country music supergroup, The Highwaymen. Now, most of you probably knew all of that. As an actor, Kristofferson was known for his roles in Pat Garrett and Billy the Kid, 1973. I think I remember seeing that one. Alice Doesn't Live Here Anymore, in 1974. And most notably, A Star is Born in 1976. It earned him a Golden Globe Award for Best Actor. Now, the part that many of you may not know, Kris Kristofferson served in the U.S. Army from 1960 to 1965. Rising to the rank of captain, his training included completing helicopter flight school and served in the U.S. Army from 1960 to 1965. Rising to the rank of captain, his training included completing helicopter flight school at Fort Rucker, Alabama, and he also earned his Ranger tab after finishing U.S. Army Ranger school.

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0: Welcome into today's Community Close-Up. We have with us today
1: Reed Duncan, Spruce Pine Rotary Club.
2: And Cindy Lindsay, Spruce Pine Rotary Club.
0: Reed, barbecue festival, bluegrass music and more and all the names. How many years you been doing that?
1: We are, this will be the 14th year.
0: It's a teenager. No wonder it's aggravating. It's a teenager. 14 years of our Spruce Pine Rotary Club, one of the biggest events for you guys for the year, fundraiser-wise, would be the, what's the official name of it nowadays? It's not the bluegrass and barbecue and everything.

0: What do you actually call it? The bluegrass and barbecue and everything?
1: Music and more.
0: Music and more.
1: Yeah. We do have a lot of bluegrass.
0: Well, yeah, of course.
1: Yeah, but still we have some others. Other music.
0: So you have music all day and you have fun all day and there's food all day and all sorts of stuff going on. So tell us what's happening. What, when, where?
1: All right. Of course, it's coming up October the 3rd and we're counting on a pretty Saturday day, fall weather. It's going to be on Lore Street this year, of
0: right.
1: course, because we can't go across to the ball field. We're going to open the gates at 10 o'clock. Street parking, of course, is always a problem, but we got shuttle stops set up. We're going to be able to open the Ingalls parking lot. We will have a shuttle stop there, and we'll have one at First Church in Spruce Pine, the Baptist Church. So, and then this year, we're going to have some handicap parking down next to the Carolina Theater, so people that are handicapped can actually drive down there, and that's going to be a little different. So
0: yeah, but the main thing is as always, it is a bit of a event to try to find a parking place. But thank goodness for the Mitchell Transportation folks.
1: Absolutely,
0: they'll be just as sweet as A and B and get you just where you need to be and enjoy the festival. So, what else?
1: Well, we encourage y'all to bring a lawn chair.
0: Mm-hmm.
1: We got a little surprise at the end of this that we'll tell you about.
0: And, right.
1: But Cindy's going to tell us a little bit about what it's all about.
0: There is a very small, very reasonable charge for admission. And everybody always asks, why?
2: Right. That always is the question. We've charged $5 for adults.
0: Mm-hmm.
2: Kids 12 and under are free. We have this money set aside for all the nonprofits that we use and support throughout the year. We also have expenses, so we pay for the bands. Bands are not free. The bands are really good this year. We've done a really good job of getting a different kind of band, so that's not free. You have to pay
0: for that. Yeah, of course, you have to pay for that.
2: And expenses, you know, that just... it costs to put on a festival.
0: And it always does at least something. And as with everything else, it's more this year than it's been in the past. You
2: right.
0: know, we're just kind of doing the best we can. $5 is what you've charged really for a long time.
2: Right.
0: So it's good you've been able to hold that to
2: right.
0: there.
2: We have not raised that fee at all. But it's, you know, and as long as you bring your children, you can have 6 children. If they're under 12, they're all free.
0: Yeah.
2: And they can come in and play. Also, there's a paywall that we have set up. So...
0: Mm-hmm.
2: For listening to the band, it'll be $5. It's at Crystal Street.
0: Mm-hmm.
2: Towards the newspaper is a $5 charge. So anybody that comes in from the other end, there's no charge to get.
0: Kind of doing the best we can. $5 is what you've charged really for a long time.
2: Right.
0: So it's good you've been able to hold that to
2: right.
0: there.
2: Right. We have not raised that fee at all. But it's, you know, and as long as you bring your children, you can have 6 children. If they're under 12, they're all free.
0: Yeah.
2: And they can come in and play. Also, there's a paywall that we have set up. So for listening to the band, it'll be $5. It's at Crystal Street.
0: Mm-hmm.
2: Towards the newspaper is a $5 charge. So anybody that comes in...
0: $5 is what you've charged really for a long time.
2: Right.
0: So it's good you've been able to hold that to
2: right.
0: there.
2: We have not raised that fee at all. But it's, you know, and as long as you bring your children, you can have 6 children. If they're under 12, they're all free.
0: Yeah.
2: And they can come in and play. Also, there's a paywall that we have set up. So for listening to the band, it'll be $5. It's at Crystal Street.
0: Mm-hmm.
2: Towards the newspaper is a $5 charge. So anybody that comes in from the other end, there's no charge to get in. So if you wanted to go to DT's or if you want to go to Treasure Ives, a vendor that makes that kind of stuff, there's Funtime Inflatables bringing 2 blow-ups and the train. The train's coming back, so which the kids really like the train.
0: Yeah, they like that a lot.
2: They do. The newspaper is a $5 charge. So anybody that comes in from the other end, there's no charge to get in. So if you wanted to go to DT's or if you want to go to Treasure Ives, a vendor that makes that kind of stuff, there's Funtime Inflatables bringing 2 blow-ups and the train. The train's coming back, so which the kids really like the train.
0: Yeah, they like that a lot.
2: They do. We have hand-sewn craft.
0: We all do this
2: in.
0: Together, yeah.
2: Exactly.
0: We'll pause our conversation here and continue tomorrow and talk with Reed Duncan and Cindy Lindsay about the Rotary's Barbecue Festival going to be this Saturday in Spruce Pine. Basically 10 a.m. until 9 p.m. Wait till you hear tomorrow about what's going to be going on during that 6 to 9.

0: 9 p.m. part. Pretty cool. We'll tell you all about it then. Thanks to Reed and Cindy for visiting with us and letting us know what's going on with the festival in Spruce Pine this weekend. And thank you for listening to today's Community Close-Up.
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4: 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His paycheck was, if I can remember, it was $16 a week. Now you make that much in an hour. But that was a lot of money then.
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0: That's Tracy Lawrence, and I'm John Scott. That's been my time with you today. Temperature is 52 degrees here in Burnsville. It's looking good out there. Y'all stay good. Be nice to each other. 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ABC News is next.
1: ABC News, I'm Sherry Preston. Several people under arrest in Great Britain right now after being caught near an airbase outside London. ABC's Karen Waugh says it's used by the U.S. to fly missions against Iran.
2: Officers soon arrested five men on suspicion of terrorism and explosive offenses. Bomb disposal robots spent hours examining the three vans. 85 nearby homes were evacuated. Police overnight not yet saying whether they found explosives. Images obtained by British news outlets appear to show shirtless suspects handcuffed, sitting in the road.
3: All of the suspects identified as British nationals. President Trump over the weekend rejecting Iran's latest proposal to reopen the Strait of Hormuz. South Korea says blasts along its border with the North were likely caused by North Korean landmines. Three people were hurt. Prosecutors in upstate New York reopening an investigation into allegations of rape at a Cornell University frat house 2 years ago. Sherry Preston, ABC News. American cattle ranchers are asking ICE to cool it. Raids on legally documented ranch hands have caused a worker shortage that's affecting the beef industry, says ABC's Stephen Portnoy.
4: Cattlemen's groups in Texas, Oklahoma, and Kansas speaking out about ICE raids, writing in a joint statement that ICE operations are having a massive chilling effect on legal documented workers, warning, quote, these types of disruptions will lead to higher beef prices for consumers.
3: Another problem for Boeing 737 MAX.

0: FAA is now investigating a Boeing software glitch on flight computers of some 737 MAX aircraft during landing, specifically if a plane has to perform a go-around, meaning the autoflight system could become disengaged and pilots would either have to manually make the directional changes or re-engage that system.
1: ABC's Alex Perchet. Boeing says they have identified the issue and their engineers are working on a fix. I'm Sherry Preston, ABC News.
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8: It's a chilly start to your Monday morning here in the North Carolina High Country. You're looking at temperatures beginning in the 40s early this morning. We are mostly sunny, not as windy as the weekend, with highs in the upper 60s this afternoon.
9: 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Thursday, of course, is October the 1st. No game for this first week of October, but the following week will be the final regular season game for the JV program when they will entertain Rosman at Mountain Heritage for that matchup. Now, the varsity this Friday night will be on the road. Mountain Heritage varsity team playing a conference matchup against Polk out at Polk. We'll have the live coverage of that Mountain Heritage at Polk. That's coming up on Friday night.
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country and get ready for the Hallmark Channel's romantic and Christmas movie lineup. We're talking about that in a minute. It's Ronnie Milsap now on Real Country.

That's Miranda Lambert here on Real Country. Get ready for Hallmark's romantic and Christmas movie season. They aren't officially beginning the countdown to Christmas until the middle of October, but they're getting ready with some reruns. Like, for example, last week, Hallmark ran a Royal Runaway Romance, Rome in Love, Haul Out the Holly, and Pride, Prejudice, and Mistletoe. 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

0: Real Country with Ella Langley. 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
3: Next thing you know, basketball season is going to be here, and the Lady Cougar basketball skill development camps are going on now. They've already had a couple of them. The next on the schedule is going to be October the 3rd. That's a Saturday, and also October the 10th, also a Saturday. This is for Yancey County girls, 5th through 8th grade, and it's going to be from 9 to 11:30. It's free on those days. It's October the 3rd, 9 to 11:30, and then also on October the 10th. The Lady Cougar basketball skill development.
4: The great weather from the weekend carries over into early this week. Here in the North Carolina high country, it is a cool start to the morning. Temperatures 40s early on. High temperatures this afternoon, upper 60s, mainly sunny, not as much wind as the weekend. Overnight, mainly clear. Temperatures near 50 degrees for lows. And we're mostly sunny, highs mid-70s Tuesday. This, the beginning of a warming trend that'll take us through at least Friday. I'm meteorologist Chris Michaels in the NCN Weather Center.
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pipe was white, it was 18 feet from the bow to the stern light. Second hand from a dealer in Atlanta, I rode up with Daddy when he went there to get her.

Real Country. And the only reason this song didn't go to number one is because it was stuck behind Alan Jackson's Chattahoochee, which was number one that whole summer. From 1993, Brooks and Dunn, We'll Burn That Bridge on Real Country.

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1: ABC News, I'm Sherry Preston. Five British nationals under arrest right now, picked up near a major Air Force base outside London used to stage American attacks on Iran. Some of the charges include suspicion of terrorism. A New York prosecutor now reopening an investigation into allegations of sexual assault at a Cornell University frat house 2 years ago. ABC's Sophie Flay.
2: It comes after a former student identified as Jane Doe sued Cornell, the Chi Phi fraternity, and seven of its members, claiming they pressured her to take drugs and sexually assaulted her in 2024. Her lawsuit includes an alleged screenshot of a fraternity group chat from that night, in which a member allegedly told others she was available for sex. The DA says he never saw that chat until this lawsuit was filed.
1: SpaceX in the last hour firing up the most powerful rocket ever built, launching its Starship capsule into a test orbit. This is ABC News. Walmart is expanding digital labels on its store shelves, but after an outcry from shoppers, the company says it will not use personal information to set prices. Here's ABC's Wayne Cabot.
3: Digital price labels let stores change prices instantly from a central computer. Walmart says customers that are browsing that item will not be profiled. CEO John Furner says shoppers' income, purchase history, or willingness to pay won't affect the price. Neither will the time of day they're shopping. Last month, the Federal Trade Commission said that it's putting companies on notice that the practice of personalizing pricing could violate consumer protection laws. Wayne Cabot, ABC News.
1: At least 8,000 Ebola cases in the Congo. The country is running out of health workers to try and contain the deadly disease. Two new giant pandas have now arrived at Zoo Atlanta, days after Chinese President Xi Jinping announced the pair would be coming to the United States. You've got Ping Ping, the male, and Fu Shuang, the female. They arrived Sunday morning. I'm Sherry Preston, ABC News.
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6: It's a chilly start to your Monday morning here in the North Carolina High Country. You're looking at temperatures beginning in the 40s early this morning. We are mostly sunny, not as windy as the weekend, with highs in the upper 60s this afternoon. Overnight, it's mainly clear, and temperatures once again falling to near 50 degrees. That'll be first thing in the morning Tuesday. Tuesday starts a warming trend, mostly sunny, comfortable still, with high temperatures in the mid-70s. I'm meteorologist Chris Michaels in the NCN Weather Center.
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0: Zach Brown Band here on Real Country. Hope you're doing well today. You know, we just found out that Dolly Parton was in the studio before she passed away. Her final vocal performance was for a new song with U2. The band U2 got her in the studio just 2 months before she passed away. The song is called Tom. It's part of U2's upcoming album called Carnival de Luz. And Dolly Parton co-wrote it along with Bono. So we'll get to hear that hopefully in the next couple of months, maybe. Despite being sick, Dolly was determined and insisted on recording the vocals for that song. Stay tuned. More on that as we edit.
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9: The great weather from the weekend carries over into early this week. Here in the North Carolina High Country, it is a cool start to the morning. Temperatures 40s early on. High temperatures this afternoon, upper 60s, mainly sunny, not as much wind as the weekend. Overnight, mainly clear. Temperatures near 50 degrees for lows. And we're mostly sunny, highs mid-70s Tuesday. This, the beginning of a warming trend that'll take us through at least Friday. I'm meteorologist Chris Michaels in the NCN Weather Center.
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0: Real Country, fourth season winner of American Idol from back in 2005. Carrie Underwood there. And you got Buzzy here. We've got more music ready to go. Let's take a look ahead and tell you that we're going to play Cody Johnson in just a few minutes with The Fall here on Real Country.
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1: ABC News, I'm Sherry Preston. The Trump administration has released new fuel economy standards that relax regulatory requirements for automakers to control pollution from gasoline-powered cars and trucks. That as President Trump rejects an Iranian proposal to reopen the Strait of Hormuz. Police are holding five men and examining suspected explosives found near a U.S.-operated Air Force base in England. SpaceX launching its massive Starship capsule into orbit.
2: 4, 3, 2, 1.
1: The rocket launched from the SpaceX Starbase facility in Texas will test capabilities as NASA prepares to send humans to the surface of the moon, possibly as early as next year. Cornell University reopening a two-year-old rape case.
3: My understanding is coming from the attorney that she, meaning Jane Doe, would be willing to participate in that process.
1: Tompkins County Attorney Matthew Van Houten, the woman, accuses the Ivy League school of failing to investigate. This is ABC News. Floodwaters from the nor'easter are now receding, but along the Jersey Shore, which got pounded over the weekend, cleanup could take a long time. ABC meteorologist Leslie Lopez has a rundown.
4: In Surf City, New Jersey,
5: is that a little shark?
4: A dogfish shark spotted in a residence flooded driveway. And in East Rutherford, the strong wind gusts sending portable toilets sliding across the parking lot at MetLife Stadium. Seafoam covering the streets in Scituate, Massachusetts. A storm surge there exposing the foundation of a home, prompting fears it may collapse. The storm even washing up the remains of a shipwreck in Nantucket, believed to be from a schooner that sank in the 1800s.
1: Another apparent problem for the Boeing 737 MAX aircraft. It's an issue with a software upgrade on the flight computers of some Boeing 737 MAX aircraft. With that glitch, it's part of an automated flight system. The FAA is also looking into it. I'm Sherry Preston, ABC News.
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3: It's a chilly start to your Monday morning here in the North Carolina High Country. You're looking at temperatures beginning in the 40s early this morning. We are mostly sunny, not as windy as the weekend, with highs in the upper 60s this afternoon. Overnight, it's mainly clear and temperatures once again falling to near 50 degrees. That'll be first thing in the morning Tuesday. Tuesday starts a warming trend, mostly sunny, comfortable still, with high temperatures in the mid-70s. I'm meteorologist Chris Michaels in the NCN Weather Center.
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10: Here's a reminder for you that the Burnsville Tag Office will be closed beginning this coming Friday, that's October the 2nd, at 1 p.m., through October the 9th at 9 a.m. due to renovations there in the office. Now, if you have some business that you need to do at that time, you can also get your tag renewed from the Spruce Pine Tag Office or in Madison County during that time that they are closed for those renovations. That's the Burnsville Tag Office only doing that. That begins this coming Friday, October the 2nd, 1 p.m.

0: 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It's only on Into the Blue right here this week. 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
3: 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Roads, cities, systems all working together. The Bible works the same way. It tells one big, beautiful story of God creating, loving, and redeeming humanity. 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So today, take a step back, zoom out, and remember, you're not just reading isolated moments. You're part of a greater story God has been telling since the beginning.
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Good morning and welcome to another edition of the New Day program on this Monday, September 28th. I'm Dennis Renfro, your host for the program. Happy to have you along with us as we're getting ready to enjoy some great gospel music with several of the selections chosen by our listeners. And hope everyone who's listening to the program today receives a blessing from the program. That being said, on with the program. Let's get started with a scripture reading. We'll be looking today at the book of Mark, chapter 8, verses 36 to 38. Words in red that Jesus said. It reads, "For what shall it profit a man if he shall gain the whole world and lose his own soul? Or what shall a man give in exchange for his soul? Whosoever therefore shall be ashamed of me and of my words in this adulterous and sinful generation, of him also shall the Son of Man be ashamed when he cometh in the glory of his Father with the holy angels."

0: That's the Primitive Quartet with Settle Down and Rest, and we started the program off with the Chuck Wagon Gang and I'd Rather Have Jesus. It's now 19 minutes after 11 o'clock. This is a request show, and if you're new to the program, haven't been listening to it before, and have a song on your heart and would like to call in your request, simply call this number, 682-3510. In Mitchell County, call 765-7441. Or if you live outside the area, we have a toll-free number you may call. It's 888-267-2711. That's 888-267-2711. When you call either of those numbers, the first thing you'll hear will be an answering machine instructing you to press number 1 for WKYK or number 2 for WTOE. And of course, you'll press number 1. Once you've done that, you can simply just leave your message like you do on any answer machine, and we'll pick it up from there and get your request on the radio. And if you want to talk to me directly, go to extension 0294. That will take you to the control room phone, and I'll pick up and we'll discuss it and get your song on the radio. Either way you do it, you'll get your song played on the radio today. 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When we return, we'll hear a new song from Greg Loggins, and we'll hear from the Horn family by request when we return.
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That was Greg Loggins with Christians Never Quit. This next song is going out to Betty Jean Hall, Catherine Norton, Mary Elkins, Genevieve Phillips, and all the listeners requested by Marlene. Here's the Horn Family with Lots of Home. John.

0: That was the Horn family with Lights of Home. Well, the Yancey County Camp Meeting, Fall Camp Meeting, is underway. It started last night and continues tonight through Wednesday, 7 p.m. nightly, with Brother Kellen Griffin preaching and special singing nightly at the Camp Meeting grounds located at 90 Greer Lane in Burnsville off of Tootie's Creek. And the Mount Pleasant Baptist Church Food Pantry will host another food giveaway coming up on Friday from 10 a.m. to 1 p.m. at Mount Pleasant Baptist Church at 151 Schrantz Creek Road in Burnsville. Anyone who wants the food is invited to come get it. Just call 536-0130 when you get there to let them know you're there. Someone will load the food in your car without you having to get out of your car. We'll be right back in a moment to continue with more great gospel music. Up next, we'll hear from Alan Jackson and from Gordon Moat when we return. 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

There's nothing quite like our alone time we dedicate to talking to the Lord. That's Alan Jackson with In the Garden. And now, here's Gordon Moe. He's got a brand new one out. It's called Missing Jesus. Hope you enjoy it.

0: That's Gordon Moat with Missing Jesus. It's now 22 minutes till 12 noon. We'll be right back in a moment to continue with more great gospel music. Up next, by request, we'll hear from Walt Mills and the Happy Goodmans when we come back. The New Day program is brought to you in part today by your friends at Randolph's Garage and Body Shop, Davis Farms, and Wyndham Baptist Church.
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0: Back to the New Day program. This next song is going out to the 1964 graduates of Cane River High School. Here's Walt Mills, Time's Winding Down.

That was Walton Wheels with Time's Winding Down. Genevieve Phillips called. She was getting a blessing out of that song, and she wanted to dedicate that song to herself, Genevieve Phillips, and to the radio station staff and workers and the churches and all the sick and shut in. This next song is going out to Marlene and to Marie Prophet and all the sick and shut in from Catherine Norton. Here's the Happy Goodmans. Over the next hill, we'll be home.

0: That was Mike Upright with Someone Left the Light On, going out to Jeff Buchanan. He wanted to hear that song. Hope that was a blessing to him. Well, actually, I know it was. He loves that song. This next song is going out to everyone in Yancey County, including Lois Bennett from Cody McKinney. Here's Johnny Cash.
1: When the trumpet of the Lord shall sound and time shall be no more,

from dawn till setting sun. Let us talk of all his wondrous love and care. Then when all of life is over and our work on earth is done,

little picking and grinning and shouting from the Kenny and Amanda Smith Band was Shouting Time, going out to me and the staff here at WKYK from a caller who wanted to hear that selection from the Kenny and Amanda Smith Band. This next song is going out to Margie Wilson.

0: That's going to bring us to the end of another broadcast of the New Day program. 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
1: ABC News, I'm Sherry Preston. The five people detained over the weekend on counterterrorism laws in the UK are now out on bail. They were released this morning but remain under investigation. The men were spotted near an airbase that has been used by American bombers in the Middle East. The president rejecting a plan, meantime, to end the Iran war. ABC's Karen Travers is at the White House.
2: The president says that there could be talks this week. He did not specify what that could look like. Last week on the sidelines of the UN General Assembly, his special envoy for the Middle East, Steve Witkoff, and his son-in-law, Jared Kushner, had indirect talks with the Iranians who were in town in New York City for the UN General Assembly. So where this goes from here, again, not clear.
1: SpaceX has decided to end its Starship mission early after getting its massive rocket into orbit and releasing 26 Starlink satellites. New fuel economy standards announced. Cars and trucks only have to get 34.5 miles per gallon by 2030, not 50 miles. This is ABC News. A Tennessee woman convicted of torturing and killing another woman when she was 18 years old is asking for a stay of execution. Her attorneys are asking the governor to mollify her sentence to life in prison without parole. ABC's Hannah Batah has more.
3: Days before she's set to be executed, convicted killer Krista Pike is speaking out, asking Tennessee's governor to spare her life. In a documentary called Dead Woman Walking, Pike details what she says led to the killing.
4: If anyone would have done anything to help me, to get me psychological help or anything, maybe something would have been different.
3: And claims her traumatic childhood and years of sexual abuse were a factor.
1: People who live on Mexico's Baja Peninsula are boarding up homes and hauling dirt to shore up embankments as Hurricane Polo threatens to send high winds, floods, and mudslides to the region. Hurricane Nolo, meantime, could bring torrential rain to parts of Hawaii as well. Sherry Preston, ABC News.
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2: Well, good afternoon. It's another pretty day outside our studios here in Burnsville. 3 minutes after 12 noon, it's currently 64 degrees outside our studio. Other weather stations in the area in Marshall at 67 degrees. They're reporting 67 also in Spruce Pine and in Bakersville. Sela reporting 63 degrees up in Boone at 65. We have 69 degrees in Asheville with fair skies, and it looks nice in Morganton as well. Fair skies and 73 degrees. Let's check in now with Amy Wilmoth at the North Carolina News Network Weather Center.
3: High pressure is the dominant weather feature this week, and that means our weather stays quiet. Late this week, we have a front that approaches, but until then, it stays sunny. Lots of sunshine out there today, nice and mild. High temperatures will climb into the upper 60s. Tonight, mostly clear and chilly. Temperatures fall into the upper 40s overnight tonight. A gorgeous day ahead on Tuesday. Lots of sunshine with highs in the mid-70s. I'm meteorologist Amy Wilmoth in the NCN Weather Center.
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4: NCN News. I'm Tony Rixby. Charlotte City Council members considering a stricter curfew for anyone under 18. That proposal comes after concern about teen takeovers and other public safety issues. Today, the council will vote on the issue. Charlotte resident Andre Henderson telling WCNC the goal should be keeping kids away from situations where they could be exposed to violence.
5: You're still young. You're barely an adult. Why not have safety for the younger generation?
4: Under that proposal, anyone under 18 would have to be home by 9 p.m. National Weather Service meteorologist Mark Chouinard says by tomorrow, the nor'easter will be over.
6: Coastal flooding impacts, still some ongoing, not as significant. So we did have, you know, some moderate to even major coastal flooding. Now it looks like generally minor, but there could still be some minor coastal flooding today. So, yeah, another day of the system. It's definitely weakening. But still some lingering impacts through the day today.
4: Efforts continue to repair Highway 12 on the North Carolina Outer Banks from damage from that storm. More than a decade after UNC student Faith Hedgepeth was found beaten to death in her off-campus apartment, her murder trial getting underway today in Durham. Charged is Miguel Olivares, retired Superior Court Judge Carl Fox, telling ABC 11.
7: Very alarming to have a young woman, 19 years of age, or any other female student or woman student murdered while attending a university.
4: Dozens of demonstrators gathered in Hertford County to protest the planned reopening of Rivers Correctional Institution as a mass immigration detention facility. Jessica Burrows, a Durham native who organizes vigils for the workers' circle, told WITN.
8: We would love to see other jobs in this county. There's a lot of need in the county for other jobs. We don't think that this is the answer to create jobs on the backs of torturing human beings.
4: You're listening to NCN News.
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4: President Trump says he's a proponent of AI, despite warnings from some experts that powerful systems could solve problems beyond human capacity and possibly go rogue and carry out harmful tasks.

0: A huge industry. It's really the Industrial Revolution, maybe bigger. You know, they actually say it could be bigger than the Industrial Revolution. Who would think that? And it is, in fact, bigger than the Internet. And we're leading, and we're building tremendous, you know, trillions of dollars worth of places. And why should we give that up?
1: In the 2026 midterm elections, North Carolina's first district is a battleground for both parties. Dr. Benjamin Maluski teaches politics at Old Dominion, told WAVY-TV it's evidence of how important that race is to political parties.
2: These are kind of these seats that you need to flip. And so, yes, we can very easily be seeing a lot of outside money, especially when the next FEC filing deadline comes through. We will really see where the money's coming from and who it's going to.
1: Correspondent Charles de Ledesma reporting Congo's Ebola outbreak is topping 8,000 confirmed cases.
3: The latest data from Congo's health ministry shows that 8,067 Ebola cases have been confirmed, with 3,901 deaths as of September 26. The fatality rate is more than 48%. Last week, the WHO said the Congo is running out of health workers to contain the disease. Health workers have complained about delayed or missing payments, triggering several strikes despite the delicate nature of the outbreak. Some areas have shown signs of improvement with a fall in confirmed cases, but officials say the disease is spreading further in other areas, expanding its geographical reach. I'm Charles de Ledesma.
1: Two homes destroyed at the North Carolina coast this weekend when a massive fire broke out Saturday afternoon at Emerald Isle. Tony Rixby, NCN News.
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4: 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Call 208-4972. 208-4972. That's 208-4972. 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
2: And now it's time for Community Calendar. We'll get started with sending out a great big happy birthday wish to people in our community who are celebrating birthdays today. Happy birthday wishes to Lori Bennett, Lisa Butner and Kendall Cowart, Carrie Duncan and Tyler Dunn, Charles Greer, Karen Grindstaff, Holly Hall, Lauren Curtis Hodges, Chris Hauser, Ashley Hughes, Scott Murray, Cheryl Renfro, Melissa Shuford, and Tom Stafford. Happy birthday. On the sports schedule for today, we have volleyball at the middle schools at 4:30 with Cranberry at Cane River and Mitchell at East Yancey. At the high schools, we have boys soccer, Avery at Polk, Madison's at Mitchell at 6:30, and Mountain Heritage is at Hendersonville at 6:45. And girls tennis, Mountain Heritage at Owen at 4, and Polk at Hendersonville, that starts at 4 o'clock as well. On the sports schedule for today, we have volleyball at the middle schools at 4:30 with Cranberry at Cane River and Mitchell at East Yancey. At the high schools, we have boys soccer, Avery at Polk, Madison's at Mitchell at 6:30, and Mountain Heritage is at Hendersonville at 6:45. And girls tennis, Mountain Heritage at Owen at 4, and Polk at Hendersonville, that starts at 4 o'clock as well. Coming up tonight, there's a Mitchell County Church Leaders Preparedness and Response Forum that's going to take place from boys soccer, Avery at Polk, Madison's at Mitchell at 6:30, and Mountain Heritage is at Hendersonville at 6:45. And girls tennis, Mountain Heritage at Owen at 4, and Polk at Hendersonville, that starts at 4 o'clock as well. Coming up tonight, there's a Mitchell County Church Leaders Preparedness and Response Forum that's going to take place from 6 o'clock to 8 o'clock, 4 p.m. to 7 p.m. at the Burnsville Town Center. The fundraiser supports their work by growing and sharing fresh food from their gardens. 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The Two Skilled Hillbillies Halloween show is coming up Saturday, 9 a.m. to 4 p.m. at the Cross Street Commerce Center at 31 Cross Street in Spruce Pine, with over 30 vendors, karaoke throughout the day, Halloween costume contest for all ages and pets. That starts at 1 o'clock, trick-or-treating for the kids, and they have handmade crafts, crochet, hand-sewn, and woodwork, unique gifts, and more. For details, call Stephanie at 208-1659. And the Burnsville Local DAV Chapter 57 will hold its next meeting on Saturday. Starts at 10 a.m. at the Masonic Lodge at 23 Robinson Street in Burnsville. Members and all veterans are welcome to attend. Current veteran events will be discussed in regards to the VA, DAV, and Congress, along with other topics. Bring your concerns. And they invite you to join them for lunch immediately following the meeting. And that wraps up today's community calendar.
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1: Fern Miller Whitson, age 99, of the Big Creek community, entered Heaven's Gates on Thursday, September 24th, at her home. A native of Yancey County, she was a daughter of the late Rexter and Etta Adkins Miller. In addition to her parents, Fern was preceded in death by her loving husband, Clayton Lee Whitson, a beloved daughter, Angela Gwen Whitson Bird, her sons, Mike Lee Whitson and Dennis Allen Whitson, along with her eight siblings. Those left on earth to cherish her memory include her daughter, Mista Whitson and Joe, grandchildren, Alicia Shelton and Tim, and Hannah Gosnell and Garland, all of Weaverville, Lyle Bird and Megan of Burnsville, and Lydia Singer and David of Brooksville, Florida. Her cherished great-grandchildren, Tyler Shelton and Hannah, Corey and Boone Gosnell, Clay and Melody Singer, son-in-law Tony Bird and Teresa of Burnsville, and daughter-in-law Geraldine Whitson of Weaverville. Several extended family members also survive. 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Reverend Marvin Hensley will officiate. The family will receive friends 1 hour prior to the service at the funeral home. Interment will follow in the Hughes Cemetery located off of Hughes Cemetery Road. Pallbearers will include Lyle Bird, Tony Bird, Tyler Shelton, and Joe Salazzo. In lieu of flowers, memorial donations may be made in Fern's memory to the Yancey County Humane Society, 211 Kind Hearts Way, Burnsville, NC, 28714, or to the North Carolina High Peaks Trail Association, P.O. 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This has been the obituary for Fern Miller Whitson, age 99, of the Big Creek community, who passed away on Thursday, September 24th.
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Mount Mitchell Baptist Church is more than a building. 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We hope that today's program of gospel music is a blessing to you and your family.

0: The Trump administration rolled back Biden-era fuel economy rules for automakers, so new cars will no longer be required to average 50 miles per gallon. President says it will reduce the price of cars. Critics say it could lead to higher prices at the pump. And a U.S. official confirms to ABC that 8 Marines were recently hurt in an Iranian attack on the Strait of Hormuz, but the injuries were not significant. This is ABC News. If you plan on traveling for Thanksgiving, you may want to book your trip before Halloween.
1: Online booking site Hopper says the domestic round-trip fare for Thanksgiving is around $402, up 31% from last year. Book a hotel, and you can expect to pay $170 per night. Surging jet fuel prices are a major driver, but so is dwindling competition. This will be the first holiday travel season without Spirit Airlines, which ceased operations in May. It served only 73 markets, but exerted some pressure on the major airlines to reduce their fares. Jim Ryan, ABC News.
0: A 27-year-old base jumper was killed over the weekend in Utah. Authorities say he was an experienced base jumper performing with a group of friends when he experienced a wingsuit malfunction. He jumped from a height of 700 feet and struck the ground at a high rate of speed. A Life Flight helicopter was dispatched to the site, but the man was pronounced dead. I'm Brian Clark, ABC News.
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4: We have beautiful fall weather for the next few days. Our next weather maker that brings some rain doesn't arrive until late this week. Today, it's lots of sunshine. High temperatures climb into the upper 60s this afternoon. Mostly clear and a little chilly tonight. Temperatures will fall into the upper 40s. Another sunny day on the way Tuesday. High temperatures are in the mid-70s.

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2: 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Here's what's happening in Cougar football this week for the JV program of Mountain Heritage. Thursday, of course, is October the 1st. No game for this first week of October, but the following week will be the final regular season game for the JV program when they will entertain Rosman at Mountain Heritage for that matchup. Now, the varsity this Friday night will be on the road. Mountain Heritage varsity team playing a conference matchup against Polk out at Polk. We'll have a live coverage of that Mountain Heritage at Polk. That's coming up on Friday night.
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country stars you love singing the songs that made them great on Real Country.

Johnny Cash most proud of Roseanne's success with Tennessee Flat Top Box. Real Country Shotgun Taylor here. Oh boy, Monday. I know. And it gets better, trust me.

Johnny Cash most proud of Roseanne's success with Tennessee Flat Top Box. Real Country Shotgun Taylor here. Oh boy, Monday. I know. And it gets better, trust me.

Johnny Cash most proud of Roseanne's success with Tennessee Flat Top Box. Real Country Shotgun Taylor here. Oh boy, Monday, I know. And it gets better, trust me. Monday, I know. And it gets better, trust me.

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I'm just saying. 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
1: 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I will be insistent on being called grandfather.
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5: Next thing you know, basketball season is going to be here, and the Lady Cougar basketball skill development camps are going on now. They've already had a couple of them. The next on the schedule is going to be October the 3rd. That's a Saturday, and also October the 10th, also a Saturday. This is for Yancey County girls, 5th through 8th grade, and it's going to be from 9 to 11:30. It's free on those days. It's October the 3rd, 9 to 11:30, and then also on October the 10th, the Lady Cougar basketball skill development.
6: High pressure is the dominant weather feature this week, and that means our weather stays quiet. Late this week, we have a front that approaches, but until then, it stays sunny. Lots of sunshine out there today. Nice and mild. High temperatures will climb into the upper 60s. Tonight, mostly clear and chilly. Temperatures fall into the upper 40s overnight tonight. A gorgeous day ahead on Tuesday. Lots of sunshine with highs in the mid-70s. I'm meteorologist Amy Wilmoth in the NCN Weather Center.
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0: do love me trucking songs, especially trucking songs from my boys, Alabama. 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I go through like one a month. 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
1: ABC News, I'm Brian Clark. The five men arrested by UK authorities near a U.S.-controlled airbase in southwest England on terrorism and explosive charges have been released on bail. British counterterrorism chief says they're under stringent monitoring as the investigation continues, but ABC's Ian Pannell, who's near the scene, says it raises questions about those men who were first reported by a farmer.
2: The fact that they've been released on bail, I think, will raise serious questions about what it is that the farmer actually saw and what indeed was being planned and whether or not it was a terrorism act at all.
1: An unusual midterm pitch from the longest tenured member of the Senate. Iowa's Chuck Grassley told a weekend dinner that voters in Iowa should elect a Republican governor because he does not want a Democrat to choose his successor. Grassley is 93. The Trump administration rolled back Biden-era fuel economy guidelines in new cars, saying it'll make them cheaper. Critics say it'll hurt the environment. This is ABC News. Prosecutors in New York State are going to revisit their decision not to prosecute seven fraternity members at Cornell University who were accused of sexually assaulting a woman 2 years ago. ABC's Erica Tursky says the woman's suit alleges the men forced her to take drugs and sent a

0: Snapchat invitation for others to participate.
1: Jane Doe's lawsuit claims the seven frat brothers were suspended in 2024 and then afforded the opportunity to mitigate their conduct by submitting essays to Cornell. In response to her claims, Cornell said it investigated and adjudicated the allegations consistent with university policies and noted the school's chapter of Chi Phi fraternity remains barred from our campus.
0: There's a big new arrival in Atlanta, two giant pandas from China, just after President Xi Jinping of China said the two would be coming to the United States. Ping Ping, a male, and Fushang, a female, arrived early Sunday morning. I'm Brian Clark, ABC News.
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9: We have beautiful fall weather for the next few days. Our next weather maker that brings some rain doesn't arrive until late this week. Today, it's lots of sunshine. High temperatures climb into the upper 60s this afternoon. Mostly clear and a little chilly tonight. Temperatures will fall into the upper 40s. Another sunny day on the way Tuesday. High temperatures are in the mid-70s. And sunny Wednesday with highs in the mid-70s. I'm meteorologist Amy Wellmuth in the NCN Weather Center.
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0: 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The Tocane Beekeepers Association presents the 11th annual Malin Black Jar Honey Tasting Contest, and Community Merchant Silent Auction will also be going on. It's October the 15th from 6 until 8 p.m. at Home Place Beer Company in Burnsville. 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Donate $10 to vote for the best Mitchell Avery Yancey County honey. And so that's coming up October the 15th. Always a lot of fun, plus that Community Merchant Silent Auction going on to raise money. 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

Real Country, Shotgun Taylor here. We got just one job today here at Real Country, to make it not feel like Monday. And wish us luck with that one. But we're trying at least.

0: highway. Randy Travis and Three Wooden Crosses on Real Country. If you've ever caught yourself having full-blown convos with your doggo, I don't, but my wife does. Don't tell her I told you that, okay? I have to live with her. Science says they may be picking up more than you realize. Researchers found that dogs process speech in a surprisingly human-like way, paying close attention to consonants, which help identify where one word ends and another begins.
1: Why do I have to choose and see everybody lose?

0: Luke Bryan in Real Country. Rockstar Games is looking to cash in on Grand Theft Auto 6 in a big way, and it seems to be pushing the envelope to get that done. They just opened pre-orders for a $400 collector set for GTA 6 that doesn't even include a copy of the video game. The bundle named the Good Time State Vice City Collection contains 11 physical items themed around the in-game television show Macca the Gator, including a gator figure, sunglasses, a hat, a crossbody bag, a shot glass, and a map poster. Again, to be clear, buyers still need to purchase the game separately when both the merch box and the game launch on November 19th.
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5: High pressure is the dominant weather feature this week, and that means our weather stays quiet. Late this week, we have a front that approaches, but until then, it stays sunny. Lots of sunshine out there today. Nice and mild. High temperatures will climb into the upper 60s. Tonight, mostly clear and chilly. Temperatures fall into the upper 40s overnight tonight. A gorgeous day ahead on Tuesday. Lots of sunshine with highs in the mid-70s. I'm meteorologist Amy Wilmoth in the NCN Weather Center.
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1: ABC News, I'm Brian Clark. The Iran war and its impact on prices have become the key issue in the midterm elections. In 6 weeks from Election Day, analysts are wondering if President Trump could escalate the fighting or seek a return to negotiations. ABC National Security and Defense Analyst Mick Mulroy says,
2: it's either or. It could be both. He could be looking at potentially a major military escalation to bring this war to an end. We'll have to see, of course. But right now, Iran thinks it has leverage because of the midterm elections. The day after the midterm elections, that leverage goes away.
1: Five people who were arrested on terror charges in the UK near a U.S.-controlled airbase have been released on bail, as authorities say they're still investigating. The new Supreme Court term opens next week with arguments in a major case involving two American energy companies and claims for damages over the impacts of climate change. Today, the court said Justice Samuel Alito's recused himself from the case, but did not say why. This is ABC News. The weekend nor'easter that pummeled the East Coast snarled travel, knocked out power for millions of people. It also caused high flooding. It also revealed some unusual occurrences, says ABC meteorologist Leslie Lopez.
3: In Surf City, New Jersey,
4: is that a little shark?
3: A dogfish shark spotted in a residence flooded driveway. And in East Rutherford, the strong wind gust sending portable toilets sliding across the parking lot at MetLife Stadium. Seafoam covering the streets in Scituate, Massachusetts. A storm surge there exposing the foundation of a home, prompting fears it may collapse. The storm even washing up the remains of a shipwreck in Nantucket, believed to be from a schooner that sank in the 1800s.
1: FBI Deputy Director Andrew Bailey's leaving his position after just over a year on the job, saying he'll return to his family in Missouri. Bailey was named co-deputy in 2025 during a time of tension between the FBI and Justice Department. I'm Brian Clark, ABC News.
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5: We have beautiful fall weather for the next few days. Our next weather maker that brings some rain doesn't arrive until late this week. Today, it's lots of sunshine. High temperatures climb into the upper 60s this afternoon. Mostly clear and a little chilly tonight. Temperatures will fall into the upper 40s. Another sunny day on the way Tuesday. High temperatures are in the mid-70s. And sunny Wednesday with highs in the mid-70s. I'm meteorologist Amy Wilmoth in the NCN Weather Center.
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0: doing that. That begins this coming Friday, October the 2nd, 1 p.m.
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0: Office. Now, if you have some business that you need to do at that time, you can also get your tag renewed from the Spruce Pine Tag Office or in Madison County during that time that they are closed for those renovations. That's the Burnsville Tag Office only doing that. That begins this coming Friday, October the 2nd, 1 p.m.
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0: Real country. Hey, is it me or are weekends going by faster than ever?
1: I know, right? I mean, Monday already? Again? Hang in there. Another weekend's right around the corner.

It's Cole Wetzel and High Road on Real Country. Major League Baseball playoffs start tomorrow, and Fanatics has just released the official list of the top-selling jerseys for the season. Not surprisingly, the LA Dodgers are leading the way with Shohei Ohtani in the top spot, and four total players in the top 10. Aaron Judge of my New York Yankees, who's injured and won't be playing in the playoffs, has the second best-selling jersey. 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

0: Sober September. Almost over. It's real country. Breaking Bad is the number one show of the 21st century, according to a poll by the New York Times. It's followed by The Wire at number two and Mad Men third.
1: Here's the deal. The government is over $38 trillion in debt, which means the IRS isn't slowing down. And the tax code is complex and unforgiving. 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
5: Here's what's happening in Cougar football this week for the JV program of Mountain Heritage. Thursday, of course, is October the 1st. 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Now, the varsity this Friday night will be on the road. Mountain Heritage varsity team playing a conference matchup against Polk out at Polk. We'll have the live coverage of that Mountain Heritage at Polk. 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
6: High pressure is the dominant weather feature this week, and that means our weather stays quiet. Late this week, we have a front that approaches, but until then, it stays sunny. Lots of sunshine out there today. Nice and mild. High temperatures will climb into the upper 60s. Tonight, mostly clear and chilly. Temperatures fall into the upper 40s overnight tonight. A gorgeous day ahead on Tuesday. Lots of sunshine with highs in the mid-70s. I'm meteorologist Amy Wilmoth in the NCN Weather Center.
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0: David Frizzell in Real Country. Is the one becoming a myth? If you're single and wondering if you're ever going to find the one, apparently you're not alone. A new Talker research survey finds that less than half of single Americans, just about 4 out of 10, believe they'll eventually find their soulmate. And even people already in relationships have their doubts, with 2 out of 10 saying their current partner isn't actually the one. That's nice dinner conversation, don't you think?
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1: ABC News, I'm Brian Clark. At midnight, bans on certain Canadian alcohol, dairy products, and motorcycles go into effect in the U.S. as the trade war continues. President Trump told reporters in the Oval Office,
2: "Well, they want to have a deal with us. They call us all the time. The problem is that they've treated the United States very unfairly. They have been one of the worst countries in the entire world. You know, we get along with China, we get along with people, and we make good deals, but Canada's been really very difficult to deal with, actually."
1: Tomorrow, the president will host a meeting of tech leaders at the White House to discuss artificial intelligence. He's criticized calls to slow the pace of the technology. Anthropic CEO Dario Amodei has been vocal about the need for regulation. A source familiar with his plans tells ABC Amodei will attend. The president said the arrests of five British men near an American-controlled airbase in England might be linked to Iran. British authorities have not said that. The five men have been released on bail. This is ABC News. Boeing flagged a software glitch on its 737 MAX aircraft having to do with the plane's automation system when pilots have to perform a go-around during landing. The FAA says the planes are safe, and ABC Transportation correspondent Gio Benitez says it doesn't affect American carriers.
3: U.S. airlines that fly the 737 MAX, they told ABC News that they don't actually have this software on any aircraft, and pilots are trained to do this all manually. So Boeing telling us here, our engineers are working on a software update to permanently address the issue. The FAA says it's aware, it'll review it, and if there's a safety concern, it's going to take immediate action. So experts say that the fact that this alert was even issued at all should prevent any issues because pilots are now aware.
1: The police chief in Jackson, Mississippi, told reporters the hanging of Tasia Fortune, whose body was found in August, was a staged event in a drug case gone very wrong. A third person's been charged with her murder. I'm Brian Clark, ABC News.
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11: We have beautiful fall weather for the next few days. Our next weather maker that brings some rain doesn't arrive until late this week. Today, it's lots of sunshine. High temperatures climb into the upper 60s this afternoon. Mostly clear and a little chilly tonight. Temperatures will fall into the upper 40s. Another sunny day on the way Tuesday. High temperatures are in the mid-70s. And sunny Wednesday with highs in the mid-70s. I'm meteorologist Amy Wilmoth in the NCN Weather Center.
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13: Next thing you know, basketball season is going to be here, and the Lady Cougar basketball skill development camps are going on now. They've already had a couple of them. The next on the schedule is going to be October the 3rd. That's a Saturday, and also October the 10th, also a Saturday. This is for Yancey County girls 5th through 8th grade, and it's going to be from 9 to 11:30. It's free on those days. It's October the 3rd, 9 to 11:30, and then also on October the 10th. The Lady Cougar basketball skill

0: 30. It's free on those days. It's October the 3rd, 9 to 11:30, and then also on October the 10th, the Lady Cougar Basketball Skill Development.
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0: Ella la la Langley.
1: Be her, real country. There have been plenty of stories about the crazy food items that show up at baseball and football stadiums. Now it seems that hockey wants to get in on the bizarre food action. The New York Islanders open their home schedule October 3rd against the New Jersey Devils, and on the menu is Nerds Gummy Cluster Brie Grilled Cheese, which features the cheese and the sour gummy treat between a couple of slices of sourdough bread. Hashtag yuck. And that doesn't tickle your taste buds. The Islanders are also selling a deep-fried Uncrustable top with pulled pork. Now, I'm going to pass on the gummy grilled cheese Sammy, but I will try that other thing. And pay through the nose for it, too. 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
2: This is real country.

You know the heart of country music still beats in Luke the Drifter. 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Old Marty Hankin.

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You can tell it when he sang I Saw the Light. Old Marty, Hank and Lefty, why I can feel them right here with me.

0: These days, Carrie Underwood is canoodling with Axl Rose of Guns N' Roses because Ms. Underwood wants to come out with a rock album, real country. When it comes to alcohol, drinkers have their go-to brands that they reach for, and a new YouGov survey ranks the alcohol brands that Americans consider when deciding to throw one back. At the top of the list is Heineken, the Dutch beer narrowly edging out Bailey's Irish Cream as the most considered alcohol brand amongst U.S. adults 21 and older. Jack Daniel's, Smirnoff, and Guinness round out the top five. When is Sober September over?
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6: High pressure is the dominant weather feature this week, and that means our weather stays quiet. Late this week, we have a front that approaches, but until then, it stays sunny. Lots of sunshine out there today. Nice and mild. High temperatures will climb into the upper 60s. Tonight, mostly clear and chilly. Temperatures fall into the upper 40s overnight tonight. A gorgeous day ahead on Tuesday. Lots of sunshine with highs in the mid-70s. I'm meteorologist Amy Wilmoth in the NCN Weather Center.
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0: The late, great Joe Diffie on Real Country. Shotgun, hear you there. We have one job here at Real Country today, and that's to make it feel less like Monday. I know. Wish us luck with that one.
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1: 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Five British men arrested on terrorism.
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1: ABC News, I'm Brian Clark. Five British men arrested on terrorism and explosive charges
2: in November and December. Mike Dubosky, ABC News.
1: Two giant pandas from China have arrived at Zoo Atlanta just days after President Xi Jinping said they'd be sent to the U.S. ABC's Rhiannon Alley's in Atlanta with more.
3: They are in quarantine for at least 30 days, just until they get acclimated. They do have handlers here from China to help with that transition, and then they'll make their big debut.
1: I'm Brian Clark, ABC News.
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1: Good afternoon. At 3 minutes after 5, it's gorgeous outside our studios here in Burnsville with sunshine, 69 degrees. Our high today got it to 70. We saw a low this morning of 48 degrees. Looks like we have another cold night ahead of us tonight and then some warmer overnight lows for the rest of the week. We're expecting mostly clear skies tonight with nighttime lows in the upper 40s, and we'll see some fog in tomorrow morning. Otherwise, sunshine on Tuesday with highs in the mid-70s, then mostly clear at night. Lows only dropping to the low 50s, and we'll see sunshine Wednesday. Highs reaching the upper 70s with nighttime lows only dropping to the mid-50s under mostly clear skies. And Thursday looks nice as well. Sunshine, highs in the upper 70s with, once again, nighttime lows in mid-50s. And we do have a chance of showers for Friday. That's the weather. Getting back to the music, here's Morgan Wallen. Then we've got Carlene Carter and Ella Langley coming.

Carlene Carter with Come On Back. That song never gets old. That was a hit for way back in 1990. Well, did you see the MTV Video Music Awards last night? A couple of the highlights. Kacey Musgraves did a stirring tribute to the late Dolly Parton. And Ella Langley took home her first MTV Video Music Award for Best Country Song for the song Choosing Texas, of course. She shared her reaction on Instagram after the win, posting a photo of her VMA award with a heartfelt message about the moment. Quote, first VMA, she wrote, along with a teary-eyed emoji. Congratulations to Ella Langley, her first

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2: It's now 17 minutes after 5 and looking gorgeous outside our studios here in Burnsville. 69 degrees at the moment outside. Coming up at 5:30, we'll have news from around the state and region from the North Carolina News Network. Looks like we're in.

0: in for another cold night tonight, as nighttime lows are going to drop to the upper 40s, but it's going to be mostly clear. And we'll see sunshine tomorrow with highs reaching into the middle 70s.
1: NCN Sports, I'm Chip Hamlet. The Carolina Hurricanes will raise its Stanley Cup banner tomorrow night before its season opening contest against the Florida Panthers at the Lenovo Center in Raleigh. Canes general manager Eric Tulsky met with the media today. On Sunday, the Canes sent forwards Bradley Nadeau and Felix Unger Sorum to Chicago of the American Hockey League. Tulsky says Nadeau and Sorum will eventually get their chance in the NHL.
2: I know they will be here this season. I don't know if it'll be 15 games or 70, but they're clearly ready. That being said, we've got a lineup of skaters who were all at a ring ceremony last night, and it's a tough team to crack right now.
1: Carolina Panthers defensive back J.C. Horn suffered a torn quad in Sunday's loss to Cleveland. He is out indefinitely. Horn was injured on the game-winning touchdown pass for the Browns when Deshaun Watson threw to Harold Fannin Jr. Wake Forest Carlos Hernandez is the ACC wide receiver of the week. Hernandez had 9 receptions for 194 yards and a touchdown in the Demon Deacons upset at number 16 Louisville. Wake's Gabe Kirschke, the ACC defensive lineman of the week. Kirschke blocked a field goal and finished with 2 sacks. NC State's Teague Anderson is the ACC offensive lineman of the week. Anderson helped the Wolfpack rush for 206 yards and its win over Appalachian State in Raleigh. Campbell quarterback Camden Sixkiller is the Coastal Athletic Association Offensive Player of the Week. Sixkiller completed 24 of 31 passes for 308 yards and 5 touchdowns in the Camels' win at Hampton. North Carolina A&T freshman Donovan Frederick, the CAA Defensive Player of the Week. Frederick, who played at Fayetteville 71st, had 12 tackles in the Aggies' upset of Rhode Island in Greensboro. And North Carolina A&T's Asher Holland is the Coastal Special Teams of the Week. He kicked 3 field goals against the Rams. Elon running back Cameron McDowell Moore is the CAA Rookie of the Week. McDowell Moore, who played at Tarboro High School, ran for 126 yards and 2 touchdowns in the Phoenix's win over Maine. The New York Giants have acquired quarterback J.J. McCarthy from the Minnesota Vikings in exchange for a 2027 fifth-round draft pick. McCarthy was Minnesota's 2024 first-round draft pick. Tampa Bay Buccaneers quarterback Baker Mayfield suffered a dislocated thumb on his throwing hand in Sunday's win over Minnesota. He will miss 3 weeks, according to Tampa head coach Todd Bowles. The Giants have also announced that defensive end Brian Burns suffered a torn ACL in yesterday's win over Tennessee. He is out for the season. Burns formerly played with the Carolina Panthers. That's sports. I'm Jeff Hamlin on NCN.
0: On the high school sports schedule for tonight, some games you still have a chance to check out. It's boys soccer in Western Highlands Conference. It's Avery at Polk at 6:45 tonight. Madison's at Mitchell at 6:30. And Mountain Heritage is at Hendersonville at 6:45 tonight in boys soccer action. It's time once again for our local birthday shout-out. Happy birthday wishes go out locally tonight to Lori Bennett and Lisa Butner, Kendall Cower and Carrie Duncan, Tyler Dunn and Charles Greer, Karen Grindstaff and Holly Hall, Laura Curtis Hodges, Chris Hauser, Ashley Hughes and Scott Murray, Cheryl Renfro, Melissa Schuford, and Tom Stafford. Happy birthday. And they share birthdays with actresses Hilary Duff and Naomi Watts. Country singers Karen Fairchild of Little Big Town and Mandy Barnett are also blowing out birthday candles today. And it was 35 years ago today, on their special day, September 28th, 1991, that Clint Black started a 2-week domination of the top spot of Billboard's country singles chart with Where Are You Now?

0: NCN News, I'm Melissa Bale. In an AP interview, National Hurricane Center specialist Elizabeth Adams says as of Monday morning, Nolo was a Cat 4 hurricane.
1: Luckily, the bulk of Nolo is going to remain well southwest and west of the main Hawaiian islands. But for those islands, the main impact that we're going to be expecting is going to be increasing swell, especially along south-facing shores of the main Hawaiian islands. And that's likely to continue over the next few days. So with increasing swell, what I mean with that is it could we could be seeing life-threatening surf and rip current conditions.
0: The Trump administration released new fuel economy standards on Monday, relaxing regulatory requirements for automakers to control pollution from gasoline-powered cars and light trucks. The new standards set the industry fleet-wide average for light-duty vehicles at roughly 34.9 miles per gallon in the 2031 model year, down from a projected 50.4 miles per gallon in 2031 under rules put into place by the Biden administration. As efforts continue to improve service for motorists, Governor Josh Stein was on hand Monday for the official opening of the state's largest division of motor vehicles office in Charlotte.
2: I want to use the opening of this new DMV office to lift up some of the work that the team DMV has done to move North Carolina closer to that basic goal. At the DMV, wait times are down dramatically and online transactions are up.
0: The Avon Fishing Pier was split into two on Monday during rough surf conditions caused by the nor'easter. Management said the pier house is open, but the pier will remain closed until further notice. The storm also caused damage to NC Highway 12 on Hatteras Island. NC 12 reopened at 1:30 p.m. on Sunday at the north end of Ocracoke Island. 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Wherever the

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1: 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The Avery County Airport has officially opened its new terminal and hangar, marking the completion of a roughly $5 million project that took about 2 years. The buildings were dedicated in honor of Sam Calvert, who has served on the Airport Authority Board for 32 years and is chairman for more than 25. The new facilities are expected to expand the airport's role in the region, providing additional hangar space and supporting training, private aviation, and government aircraft. The project is also expected to strengthen the airport's partnership with JARS, a Christian missionary organization that has trained pilots and aircraft mechanics in Avery County for more than 50 years. The JARS program played a major role in Hurricane Helene relief efforts, flying people out of the mountains, transporting patients, and delivering humanitarian supplies. Airport officials say JARS is now working toward taking over day-to-day operations of the airport, which currently has no on-site fixed-base operator. The new terminal includes a conference room, pilot's room, offices, and other amenities, while the adjoining hangar provides additional aircraft space. Yancey County Schools has announced that the district has been awarded a $192,000 grant from the North Carolina Center for Safe Schools to support five school resource officers, that's SRO positions, across the district. The grant represents a significant increase in investment in the safety and the well-being of Yancey County students and staff. Funding will support SRO coverage for the district's elementary and middle schools, serving around 1,450 students in pre-K through 8th grade. SROs provide an important layer of support within Yancey County schools. In addition to responding to safety and security concerns, SROs assist with emergency preparedness and response, develop positive relationships with students, support school staff, and serve as a connection between schools and local law enforcement. I'm Michael Dardell for WKYK News.
2: It's now 69 degrees outside our studios here in Burnsville at 25 minutes until 6 o'clock. Coming up this Friday, the Mount Pleasant Baptist Church Food Pantry will be offering food assistance to anyone in need of food assistance. Just stop by between 10 a.m. and 1 o'clock on Friday at the Mount Pleasant Baptist Church Food Pantry at the church at 151 Strauss Creek Road in Burnsville. When you get there, call someone on your cell phone and they'll load the food for you. The number to call is 536-0130. That's 536-0130. Now looking back at today in country music history, 30 years ago today, on September 28, 1996, at the Emerald Sound Studios in Nashville, George Strait recorded Roundabout Way. It was released in January of 1998 as the fourth and final single from his CD, Carrying Your Love With Me. The song reached number one on Billboard's Hot Country Singles and Tracks chart and was recorded 30 years ago today.

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4: The following point of view is presented in memory of J.R. Dell Sink.
5: Did you know that an eagle knows when a storm is approaching long before it breaks? The eagle will fly to some high spot and wait for the winds to come. When the storm hits, it sets its wings so that the wind will pick it up and lift it above the storm. While the storm rages below, the eagle is soaring above it. The eagle does not escape the storm. It simply uses the storm to lift it higher. It rises on the winds that bring the storm. When the storms of life come upon us, and all of us will experience them, we can rise above them by setting our minds and our belief toward God. The storms do not have to overcome us. We can allow God's power to lift us above them. God enables us to ride the winds of a storm that bring sickness, tragedy, failure, and disappointment in our lives. We can soar above the storm. Remember, it's not the burdens of life that weigh us down. It's how we handle them. The Bible says, "Those who hope in the Lord will renew their strength. They will soar on wings like eagles." From Isaiah 40:31. And that's how it looks from this point of view.
6: Good evening. A nice, cool, crisp fall night ahead. Low temperatures dip into the upper 40s to lower 50s under mostly clear skies. We begin the week with dry weather. We'll have more dry weather and sunshine Tuesday. Highs are in the low to mid 70s. Wednesday, we warm up just a couple degrees. It's sunny with highs in the mid 70s once again. I'm meteorologist Kat Campbell in the NCN Weather Center.
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8: Reed Duncan, Spruce Pine Rotary Club.
9: And Cindy Lindsay, Spruce Pine Rotary Club.
7: Reed, barbecue festival, bluegrass, music, and more, and all the names. How many years have you been doing that?
8: We are, this will be the 14th year.
7: It's a teenager. No wonder it's aggravating. It's a teenager. 14 years of our Spruce Pine Rotary Club, one of the biggest events for you guys for the year, yes, fundraiser-wise, would be the, what's the official name of it nowadays? It's not the bluegrass and barbecue and everything. What do you actually call it? The bluegrass and barbecue and everything?
8: Music and more.
7: Music and more.
8: Yeah. We do have a lot of bluegrass.
7: Well, yeah, of course.
8: Yeah, but still we have some others. Music.
7: So you have music all day, and you have fun all day, and there's food all day, and all sorts of stuff going on. So tell us what's happening, what, when, where.
8: All right. Of course, it's coming up October the 3rd, and we're counting on a pretty Saturday day, fall weather. It's going to be on Lore Street this year, of course, because we can't go across to the ball field. We're going to open the gates at 10 o'clock. Street parking, of course, is always a problem, but we got shuttle stops set up. We're going to be able to open the Ingalls parking lot. We will have a shuttle stop there, and we'll have one at First Church in Spruce Pine, but Baptist Church. So, and then this year, we're going to have some handicap parking down next to the Carolina Theater, so people can that are handicapped can actually drive down there, and that's going to be a little different. So
7: yeah, but the main thing is as always, it is a bit of a event to try to find a parking place, but thank goodness for the Mitchell Transportation folks.
8: Absolutely.
7: They'll be just as sweet as A&B and get you just where you need to be and enjoy the festival. So, what else?
8: Well, we encourage y'all to bring a lawn chair.
7: Mm-hmm.
8: We got a little surprise at the end of this and we'll tell you about.
7: And, right.
8: But Cindy's going to tell us a little bit about what it's all about.
7: There is a very small, very reasonable charge for admission. And everybody always asks, why?
9: Right. That always is the question. We've charged $5 for adults.
7: Mm-hmm.
9: Kids 12 and under are free. We have this money set aside for all the nonprofits that we use and support throughout the year. We also have expenses, so we pay for the bands. Bands are not free. The bands are really good this year. We've done a really good job of getting a different kind of band, so that's not free. You have to pay
7: for that. Yeah, of course, you have to pay for that.
9: And expenses, you know, that just it costs to put on a festival.
7: And it always does at least something. And as with everything else, it's more this year than it's been in the past. You
9: right.
7: know, we're just kind of doing the best we can. $5 is what you've charged really for a long time.
9: Right.
7: So it's good you've been able to hold that to
9: right.
7: there.
9: We have not raised that fee at all. But it's, you know, and as long as you bring your children, you can have 6 children. If they're under 12, they're all free.
7: Yeah.
9: And they can come in and play. Also, there's a paywall that we have set up. So for listening to the band, it'll be $5. It's at Crystal Street.
7: Mm-hmm.
9: Towards the newspaper is a $5 charge. So anybody that comes in from the other end, there's no charge to get in. So if you wanted to go to DT's or if you want to go to Treasures in the Pines, there's no charge for that.
7: Yeah, right. But, so folks can get to the downtown business.
9: Correct.
8: Yes. We're not putting tents in front of any of the businesses.
9: Right. All their doors will be accessible.
8: Yes. Yeah.
7: That's a good thing because we got some wonderful businesses now.
9: Oh,
7: we've got a lot of new stuff, and it's coming along, isn't it?
8: Looks good.
7: So what will folks be able to do, see? I mean, what's the experience going to be like this year?
9: Well, it's always fun. So hopefully the sun's out and everybody will be happy to see that. It will be music. The music starts at 11.
7: Mm-hmm.
9: The first band is 11 until 1, and that's the local favorites, Jody and Mark.
7: Uh-huh.
9: And from 1 to 3 is the Carolina Bluegrass Band. They're from South Carolina, and they were here last year.
7: Yeah, I remember them from last year. They're very good.
9: And they are very good. And he asked to come back, so that made us feel good, too. Then the 3 to 5, we had a little bit of a change of that, but the 3 to 5 band is Carolina Tumbleweed Band. And they were at the Hellbender Festival. Everybody seemed to like them a lot. So we've got them coming from 3 to 5.
7: Okay. And then?
9: And then there's different vendors that are downtown for the festival. We have a blacksmith, Grant Sparks, that's going to have a booth.
7: Yeah, oh, cool.
9: There's going to be knives, a vendor that makes that kind of stuff. There's Funtime Inflatables, bringing 2 blow-ups and the train. Train's coming back, so which the kids really like the train.
7: Yeah, they like that a lot.
9: They do. We have hand-sewn crafts. There's someone that makes hand-bound notebooks and journals. Fly fishing. There's baked goods. There's going to be the Special Olympics are going to have fun activities for kids in the little pocket park. You can also play Connect Four. So we have a big Connect Four board, I guess you'd call it, and kids can come and play that. We also are going to have Mitchell County Animal Rescue. So if anybody's looking for a puppy or a kitten, that's
7: might
9: the
7: be the spot right there. Cool.
9: As far as food, we've got Mountaineer Barbecue,
7: mm-hmm.
9: Savor and Saunter,
7: mm-hmm.
9: and Countryside Barbecue. They're going to come. Kiwanis is going to do fish. They're also going to have like chicken nuggets, corn dogs, that kind of a thing. Sip Soda, Tropical Treats. We have a new vendor that's going to do Italian ice. So that's sort of the food. Plus, you have your restaurants.
7: Yeah, plus the everything that's already downtown. You can check in with all of them.
9: Right.
7: Dave will show you something, I guarantee it.
9: Well,
7: it's one way or the other.
9: We want to make sure we don't hurt the businesses.
7: Well, right.
9: We
7: ought to all do this
9: in.
7: Together. Yeah.
9: Exactly.
7: We'll pause our conversation here and continue tomorrow and talk with Reed Duncan and Cindy Lindsay about the Rotary's Barbecue Festival going to be this Saturday in Spruce Pine. Basically 10 a.m. until 9 p.m. Wait till you hear tomorrow about what's going to be going on during that 6 to 9 p.m. part. pretty cool. We'll tell you all about it then. Thanks to Reed and Cindy for visiting with us and letting us know what's going on with the festival in Spruce Pine this weekend. And thank you for listening to today's Community Close-Up.
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11: 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Back then, we didn't wear pants. We only had dresses. I usually went and put on an extra dress on top of the one I usually had on, so it wouldn't be so rough.
10: If you have a story to share, call 682-9654.
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12: 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Don't miss it.
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12: 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Don't miss it.
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0: And the five British men arrested on terror and explosive charges near a U.S.-controlled airfield in London were released on bail as the investigation continues. This is ABC News. 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
0: Authorities in Mississippi say that the hanging of Tasia Fortune was a staged event in a drug case gone very wrong. A third person has been charged with her murder, and authorities believe that more arrests are pending. I'm Brian Clark, ABC News.
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1: Good evening. Tonight's forecast, mostly clear. Low temperatures dip into the upper 40s to lower 50s, making for a nice crisp fall night. Tuesday should be a beautiful day. It's mostly sunny. High temperatures are in the low to mid 70s. It will be a little bit warmer on Wednesday with more sunshine. Highs climb back into the mid 70s. I'm meteorologist Kat Campbell in the NCN Weather Center.
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7: Here's a reminder for you that the Burnsville Tag Office will be closed beginning this coming Friday. That's October the 2nd at 1 p.m. through October the 9th at 9 a.m. due to renovations there in the office. Now, if you have some business that you need to do at that time, you can also get your tag renewed from the Spruce Pine Tag Office or in Madison County during that time that they're closed for those renovations. That's the Burnsville Tag Office only doing that. That begins this coming Friday, October the 2nd, 1 p.m.
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Alan Jackson is gone country on your Real Country Monday. My name is Al Farb, kicking off your work week by playing nothing but your favorite Real Country songs right here in one place, like Conway Twitty. 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

Keith Urban making memories of us on Real Country. My name is Al Farber. When it comes to entertainment recommendations, a new poll suggests Americans are twice as likely to trust random social media users over professional critics. Researchers discovered that only 9% regularly turn to critics for advice on what to watch, read, or play. More of your favorite Real Country songs are coming up from Montgomery Gentry, where I come from. Travis Tritt, here's a quarter, call someone who cares, and more on the way. 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

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You poured out your feelings while we poured the wine.

0: you miss, you mean it on your Real Country Monday. My name is Al Farber. The NFL has been handing out fines left, right, and center over beer, specifically for beer-related touchdown celebrations. It started with a 49ers player who was hit with a $14,926 fine for pretending to chug a beer after scoring. Then a Cowboys tight end got the same treatment, a $13,611 fine for imitating shotgunning a beer after his touchdown. And a Colts player was also fined $8,847 for a similar gesture. More of your favorite Real Country songs are coming up for Brody Atkins, If You're Going Through Hell, Kenny Rogers and Lucille, and more next on Real Country.
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4: 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Thursday, of course, is October the 1st. 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Now, the varsity this Friday night will be on the road. 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We'll have the live coverage of that Mountain Heritage at Polk. 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
5: Good evening. A nice, cool, crisp fall night ahead. Low temperatures dip into the upper 40s to lower 50s under mostly clear skies. We begin the week with dry weather. We'll have more dry weather and sunshine Tuesday. Highs are in the low to mid 70s. Wednesday, we warm up just a couple degrees. It's sunny with highs in the mid 70s once again. I'm meteorologist Kat Campbell in the NCN Weather Center.
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0: Hey, Bluegrass fans, Terry Hurd here, your host of Into the Blue, inviting you to join me this week for a great lineup of the very best in bluegrass, from new releases by Billy Strings, Rhonda Vincent, and the First Ladies of Bluegrass with Dolly Parton. It's only on Into the Blue right here this week. Don't miss it.
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2: ABC News, I'm Brian Clark. Today marks 7 months since the U.S. attacked Iran, and President Trump still says the war will end soon, even though he rejected a proposal over the weekend to reopen the Strait of Hormuz. ABC's Andrew Dimbert has more.
3: President Trump says he expects more talks with Iran this week, but he's also leaving open the possibility that the U.S. could resume bombing. Iran's foreign minister says they are prepared for whatever outcome. Today, a U.S. official confirming 8 Marines were recently injured in an Iranian attack on a ship in the Strait of Hormuz. The official saying the injuries were not significant.
2: The president will host tech leaders at the White House tomorrow, and today Pope Leo said concerns about artificial intelligence should be taken seriously. Sources tell ABC News the FBI's operating as if every employee's personal information was compromised in a recent hack. And 5 men arrested on terror and explosive charges in England near a U.S.-controlled airbase have been released on bail. Authorities there say they're still investigating. This is ABC News. The Trump administration reduced fuel economy standards for automakers.
4: Back in 2024, the Biden administration put forward a rule that said by model year 2031, carmakers' corporate average fuel economy figure had to be just over 50 miles to the gallon. It came alongside numerous incentives designed to get more people into electric vehicles. Now, the Trump administration is revising down that standard to 34.9 mpg. The president says the move will lead to lower prices for vehicles, though critics argue Americans will end up spending more at the pump in the long run. Mike DeBusky, ABC News.
2: A federal judge declared a mistrial after a jury could not reach a verdict in the bribery case involving a Washington, D.C. council member. Federal prosecutors say Trayon White accepted cash in exchange for funneling city contracts to a business associate. He has pleaded not guilty, but prosecutors say they plan to retry White. I'm Brian Clark, ABC News.
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12: Good evening. Tonight's forecast, mostly clear. Low temperatures dip into the upper 40s to lower 50s, making for a nice crisp fall night. Tuesday should be a beautiful day. It's mostly sunny. High temperatures are in the low to mid 70s. It will be a little bit warmer on Wednesday with more sunshine. Highs climb back into the mid 70s. I'm meteorologist Kat Campbell in the NCN Weather Center.
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0: Next thing you know, basketball season is going to be here, and the Lady Cougar basketball skill development camps are going on now. They've already had a couple of them. The next on the schedule is going to be October the 3rd, that's a Saturday, and also October the 10th, also a Saturday. This is for Yancey County girls, 5th through 8th grade, and it's going to be from 9 to 11:30. It's free on those days. It's October the 3rd, 9 to 11:30, and then also on October the 10th. The Lady Cougar Basketball Skill Development.
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0: On those days, it's October the 3rd, 9 to 11:30, and then also on October the 10th. The Lady Cougar Basketball Skill Development.
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0: Thomas, right after all the bars are closed on your Real Country Monday. My name is Al Farbel. When you open up the refrigerator looking for leftovers, what do you hope to see? America's four favorite leftovers are in order: pasta, including lasagna, pizza, chicken, and meatloaf. More of your favorite old country songs are coming up right around the quarter of 4 for Brooks and Dunn and Believe, Alan Jackson and the Summertime Blues, and more next on Real Country.
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0: The Kindles in Heaven's Just a Sin Away on Real Country. My name is Al Farber. You don't need to win the lottery to get a huge lift in mood. A survey shows that everyday little joys have the power to leave you happy. Top-rated tiny mood boosters include cuddling, talking to an old friend, walking in nature, looking at photographs of family and past vacations, and climbing into a bed made with freshly laundered sheets. 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
6: Good evening. A nice, cool, crisp fall night ahead. Low temperatures dip into the upper 40s to lower 50s under mostly clear skies. We begin the week with dry weather. We'll have more dry weather and sunshine Tuesday.

Highs are in the low to mid 70s. Wednesday, we warm up just a couple degrees. It's sunny with highs in the mid 70s once again. I'm meteorologist Kat Campbell in the NCN Weather Center.

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